That was the Stanton Moore Trio, with Stanton out of New Orleans on drums, Will Bernard, based in Brooklyn, on guitar, and San Diego keyboardist Robert Walter. They did Smell My Special Sauce, recorded just down the road here at Dockside Studios in 2008. Before that, percussionist and drummer Willie Bobo did Soul Foo Young, from a 1970 session that wasn't released until early this century. Coming up on Funkify Your Life and KRVS Public Media, a Houston band, The Suffers, with Cam Franklin on vocal, do a 2016 track, Make Some Room.

Mid-set on Funkify Your Life and KRVS, the late great New Orleans blues and soul singer Johnny Adams in 1996 covered the Percy Mayfield tune, Cookin' in Style. Then Steely Dan slipped us a sly funk strut, Lunch with Gina, featuring a synth solo by Donald Fagen. It's from their 2003 final album, Everything Must Go. Moving on, NOLA drummer and Lafayette native Doug Belote lays down the musical question, What's for Lunch? Written by guitarist on the track, Shane Terrio, for Doug's 2012 CD, Magazine Street.

New Orleans keyboard runner James Booker there with African Gumbo, recorded in 1973, way out west in La La Land, with a bunch of New Orleans expat musicians. The prior number was Gumbo Blues, a 1952 NOLA session with Dave Bartholomew's band and Smiley Lewis on vocal and guitar. And deep in the set, master of the vibes, Lionel Hampton, did Greasy Greens from 1967. Next on Funkify Your Life, Los Angeles transplants from the Gulf Coast, the Jazz Crusaders, deliver Cookie Man from 1969 by their trombonist, Wayne Henderson.

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2: The Scottish band that formed in London and made their mark in the U.S., the Average White Band, or AWB, just did Cut the Cake from a 1975 single for Atlantic Records. 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

0: Hey folks, Tony Davern, your Irish friend here. And I'm so excited for my new show, Welcome Kind Stranger, here on KRVS 88.7 FM. 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
6: 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Welcome to Neon Sirens.

You're listening to Siren Waves with Julie B, 88.7. Julia Jacqueline started that set with I Was Neon, followed by Gold Wrap with Strict Machine, and we just heard Wolf Alice leaving lipstick on the glass. The glamour is cracking, the emotional static is starting, so let's descend a little further, possibly, maybe, with Bjork.

That was the Irish singer, songwriter, and producer, Roisin Murphy, with Overpowered. Before that, the Raveonettes with Lust, and the Sneaker Pimps with their classic Six Underground. We drifted into that set with the Narcotic Dream State of Bjork. Let's descend a little further. Here's Fantagram, Siren Waves, KRVS.

You are listening to Siren Waves with Julie B. That was Garbage with Number One Crush. The Ravenettes paying another visit with Oh, I Buried You Today. Prince from the Purple Rain soundtrack with I Would Die For You. And Magic Island drifting through with Like Water. The neon is starting to flicker a little now. Can you hear it? Here's Lorde with Liability.

0: Santa Gold with lights out and the shimmering siren, Tori Amos opening the doorway between emotional collapse and cosmic fade out. You heard Space Dog. And that's lights out for me at Siren Waves. Good night.
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0: Listeners have compared the feeling they get from KRVS to Savor and Mama's Cooking. And I know what they're talking about. I'm Mark Broussard at the studio of Radio Acadie. 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
0: Zydeco Swamp Pop, Cajun, Jazz, Blues, and Acadiana Originals. 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
6: Home isn't just a place, it's a state of mind. KRVS transports you there with its distinct music mix, regional public affairs, and the languages that help define Southwest Louisiana. I'm NPR's Debbie Elliott. 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

Hey, give it up for White Denim. Holy moly, what a bunch of freakishly good musicians. They make us look like novices. We can prove our musical prowess in this song.

0: hour two, DJ Snooze Button, KRVS. Another Friday night of Smothered and Scattered. Can you believe it? Where actually has anything been all of my life? That is right, I cannot see very well, Cotton. This one here is special request.
1: Here we are. Here we are. We are at just... There it is. There it is. That's the picture. You see it for yourself. There it is. It's a man. There it is.

0: 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This is for us. Aleatory television. A mixed consort of soft instruments.
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3: Look at it this way. 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
4: And so, one leg is shorter than the other. Can nothing more be done?
5: So why are you upset?
6: I probably sucked more today than anyone in the history of Kung Fu, in the history of China, in the history of sucking. And the five, man, you should have seen them. 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How's Shifu ever going to turn me into the Dragon Warrior?

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Don't noodles. 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There's a saying. Yesterday is history. Tomorrow is a mystery. But today is a gift. That is why it is called the present.

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We have some really great music dropped today. Here's another one by Boards of Canada.

this thing still on. Thank you for yet another transmission here on a Friday night, 9 to 11 p.m. We've been going live the last few Fridays. We've been having fun. Really dope, from the backyard. Shout out KRVS.

Shout out the regulars that always order their eggs over easy. 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

Yeah, that's right. Summer 2026 has begun here down in South Louisiana. The seasons have changed. Don't let your tomatoes go rotten.

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1: KRVS is licensed to the University of Louisiana at Lafayette by the Federal Communications Commission in Washington, D.C. We operate on an assigned frequency of 88.7 megahertz with an effective radiated power of 100,000 watts. KRVS is also authorized to operate oral studio transmitter links WHB 300 and WLJ 739 on a frequency of 946 megahertz. KRVS studios are located in Burke Hawthorne Hall on the campus of the University of Louisiana at Lafayette, with main transmitter facilities located in Maxey, Louisiana, and backup transmitter facilities in Doosan, Louisiana. This Doosan property is made possible through an agreement with the Lafayette Parish School System, creating a brighter future and partnership with the University of Louisiana at Lafayette. 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

0: 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I hope you'll be with me for the next edition of Collector's Corner, a program drawn from my own record collection and heard every week on this station. 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

0: La Louisiane is the magazine of the University of Louisiana at Lafayette. 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

Prince Jazbo. Alongside Heptones. Kicking off this edition of Jamon, Daddy Cecil back at you with another 2 hours of True Word Sound Power. Classic roots rocker, ska, rock steady, DJ and dub. Starlight 17 rhythm here. As we continue on Jamon, KRVS, radio that sounds like home.

Nicodemus, Scorpion stinging his granny. Here on Jam on KRVS. Let's go to a 1980 session, live session with the Kilimanjaro Sound System down J.A. Way.

Friday. Crowd, wackard. John Jolas, who will listen up to them? Chris, you're the tree style. Jalala, special request to the man called Steve, man called Mella as the overtaker. Linville Thompson, Tristan Wallace.

a sense. Make you sell up a belly. And then you sell up a what you believe. Cause if you want me, I love you, say Murdy. Walk out. 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Yes, special question man called General Leon. And special question to everyone in Ireland. Sing, dance all style.

If you ever need me, she said, call me on the love line. Said, if you want me and your love is safe, they call me not too, no sooner for no black butt. 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Ribbit Colonel, and the team ball is unlimited. Along with that, Michael Area, your Mike MC. I'm Michael Area, flash it in a styling. You're beginning to

0: Lord, why, Lord, why? Dylan Jane on the area.
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2: 28 Fado Drive in Patrick City. There's a man called IUI. And a sister called Master takes them out and says, Yo, jamming spot towards King's Trigger of tomorrow. The place called Patrick City, where they never sound called King's Trigger of Amavai. The reminder says next week, Saturday night, Peter Metro, along with Metro Media I-Fi, plays at a place called Skate Land right on here. You made the demo sounds called, Metro Media I-Fi. You can meet that on a date and don't be late. There's a man called Donovan from Skate Land Taste Them Up presents a night of Metro Media in a Skate Land style. You know, you cover three dials, right, principal, ribbit teacher.

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A little Beanie Man. The young Beanie Man with Kilimanjaro Sound System. Here on Jaman.

production by Errol T. Errol Thompson. Recorded at Joe Gibbs Studio. That's Glenn Washington with a dub of Rockers. Before that, Prince Farai, the voice of Tunda, with Heavy Manners. And Black Uhuru, Ja Grundy, with Rent Man, Resident Area. Hey, we're going to take a 2-minute break. We'll be back with another hour of True Word Sound Power. Classic Roots Rockers, Ska, Rocksteady, DJ, Dancehall,

0: Hey, y'all, this is Reagan from Punk Piro here on KRVS 88.7. 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

0: Yes, indeed. Higher and higher. Daddy Cecil back at you with another hour of True Word Sound Power. It's Jamon.
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Mikey Dread. Spreading a little Ja-Ja love. Before that, Linville Thompson. There was no starlight in the sky. Leroy Smart. Claiming he is the Don. I am the Don. I am the Jaman. 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Or Saturday morning. 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

Big Youth, 90 The Observer, together on A Whole Lot of Fire, 12-inch mix, circa 1976, I think. Before that, Wattie Burnett, recorded at the Black Ark with Lee Scratch Perry, Open the Gate. How was that? What was before that? Al Campbell, I think. Hard Times. Going through them.

looking like getting to the end of the road for this week here on Classic Roots Rockers, Scout, Rocksteady, DJ, Dance Hall, and Dub, Daddy Cecil, Jamon. It is produced in Cypress Lake Studios here on the campus of the University of Louisiana at Lafayette. 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

0: Hello, this is Julian Dale.
1: And I'm Cecil Doyle, and it's time for Jandek.
0: Before I got into the business of reviewing albums, my first project was simply a narrative about all my experiences with this artist. As it turns out, the backbone of those experiences was the vast collection of songs from the days of the Units all the way to the new millennium. Since I was happy with the response to the initial video, I figured other fans would like to hear more. So I started with a review I already wrote and continued through the catalog. A year later, I had finished all the classics, and I decided the time was ripe for something special, something that would officially wrap up my work on that period of the catalog. It is comprised of over 300 songs, so it looks like there is a noticeable divide between the good, the okay, and the bad material. To provide newer fans with a comprehensive guide to the good, I had no choice but to make a top 100. Number 79, Out in the Rain. It's loaded with interesting rhymes, my favorite being, "If I can be free, you won't see me in a million years with a bag of tears."

Number 78, first you think your fortune's lovely. This time, it's all about stamina. Every time I listen to this, I almost feel mentally drained since there's so much going on with the lyrics. Why do all the roads lead to Jacob's kitchen? How do you burn a match for someone's complexion? And who on earth was Jandek's math teacher? Perhaps we don't deserve the answers.

Number 77, Phoenix. The song that made me like this album as a whole. I think the selling point is the guitar playing, but the drumming is nice and reliable, and the lyrics feature an interesting variety of locations. Of course, Jandek managed to sneak Rhode Island in there,

Number 76, harmonica. While the title may not be the most creative, this is still a vital part of the album. I talk about opening tracks all the time, but now that I think about it, the first track of Side 2 is certainly influential in its own right, and this gorgeous solo helps warm you up for the climax of this brilliant record.

number 75, Om. Even if this album was released today, I don't think anybody would have seen this song coming. You could call it the precursor to the a cappella albums I'm about to review, but at least with those, he wasn't trying to put us in a trance.

0: I'm Cecil Doyle, and it's time for Jan Deck here on KRVS. Starting from the top of the program, well, we've just completed the first quarter of the top 100 Jan Deck songs according to critic Julian Dale. We've been doing this as our third week. We started the hour with Out in the Rain, a track from 12th Apostle, Corwood catalog number 0760, followed by First You Think Your Fortune's Lovely from Ready for the House, Corwood number 0739. Number 77 was Phoenix, a track from One Foot in the North, Corwood catalog number 0758, followed by Harmonica from Blue Corpse, catalog number 0753, and Ohm from Somebody in the Snow, Corwood catalog number 0757. And a reminder that this is KRVS's fall membership pledge drive. 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Our number is 337-482-5787. 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And thanks to everyone who has done their part to continue to keep KRVS afloat with pledges of support. All right, let's get back to number 74 in the top 100 Jan Deck songs. 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
1: Number 74, Feathered Drums. One of the best Jan Deck albums starts with a solid mid-paced track. Apparently, the title refers to the technique of feathering the bass drum, but I can't tell where it fits into the story, if there is one.

Number 73, Long Long. Nothing but harmonica, drums, and Jandek's voice. None of it is too messy, and it's rather mellow without that jarring guitar chord. Lyrically, the mood is cheerful as the narrator leaves his apartment for some fun in the city. Overall, it's quite a departure from the rest of the album.

I guess under a raft that couldn't sink. Guess I'm about the missing link.

number 72, Liquids Flow to the Sea. I always think of this basic track as my senior year song. Back then, I was always walking past old friends pretending I didn't know them. It only goes to show that Jandek doesn't need to say much to stir us up.

Number 71, River to Madrid. There are three versions of this, but I prefer the energetic performance at the end of Foreign Keys. While the lyrics are confusing, they were among the most prominent at this point in Jandek's career, even appearing in a certain masterpiece we'll be talking about.

Number 70, Didn't Ask Why. An intro riff and a bridge. It's not often you hear both in a Jandex song, but it sure doesn't ruin the atmosphere. This is one of the album's saddest songs, and when Jandex starts moaning, it's as if he's moved by his own lyrics.

And there you have it. Numbers 79 through 70 in Julian Dale's Jandek Top 100. We heard number 74, Feathered Drums, from the album 6 and 6, Corwood number 0740. Number 73, Long, Long, from I Woke Up, Corwood number 0764. Number 72, Liquids Flow to the Sea, from Your Turn to Fall, Corwood catalog number 0745. Number 71 was River to Madrid, the version from Foreign Keys, catalog number 0749. And winding up with Didn't Ask Why, from Follow Your Footsteps, Corwood catalog number 0751. 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

And another reminder that KRVS's fall pledge drive is underway. We could really use your support now more than ever. 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Time for Jandek going on for closing in on 2 years. And the current series of Jandek Top 100 songs will be running through, I think, the first week of November. 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You're there right now. 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We can hook you up in just about a minute's time, maybe two. And again, we thank each and every one of you for your support. In the background, we're listening to a portion of the multi-disc album Ghost Passing from Jandek, a segment from Fantasy 2. A reminder that Time for Jandek was produced in Cypress Lake Studios here on the campus of the University of Louisiana at Lafayette. I'm Cecil Doyle, and for Julian Dale, we urge you to join us next week when once again it will be time for Jandek.

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1: This is Henry Fogel. I hope you'll be with me for the next edition of Collector's Corner, a program drawn from my own record collection and heard every week on this station. 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

Good evening. Welcome once again to Night Train here on KRVS 88.7 FM in Lafayette and Lake Charles. I'm John Green, your host, and for the next 2 hours, I'll be playing you jazz. On tonight's show, some of the musicians include the drummer Jerry Gibbs with Ron Carter and Kenny Barron, the Dave Brubeck Quartet with Paul Desmond, guitarist Larry Coryell, Joel Harrison, and the pianist Errol Gardner. As usual, we have a couple of featured CDs. The first one of those is the brand new one from the pianist Marilyn Crispell. Here she's with the bassist Niels Jorman. The new one is called Memento, just released on the ECM Records label. Then in the second half of the show, to celebrate the what would have been the 100th birthday of the trumpeter Miles Davis, we're going to play one of his biggest hits, Sketches in Spain. So, lots of great jazz. Hope you enjoy the show.

That was the drummer, Jerry Gibbs. It was backed by Ron Carter and Kenny Barron, what he called the Thrasher Dream Trio. That was released in 2013 on the Wailing City Records label. The tune we heard, Don't You Worry About a Thing, Jerry Gibbs. Well, we're just getting Night Train underway for another week here on KRVS. We'll listen to the first of our two featured CDs now. This from the great pianist Marilyn Crispell. She's backed here by excellent bass player Anders Jarman. This is an ECM Records release entitled Memento.

Otherness, contemplation in D, three shades of a house, morning, three shades of a house, evening, song, and finally the title track, Memento. Marilyn Crispell and Anders Jorman, brand new on the ECM label, Memento. Well, you're listening to Night Train here on KRVS 88.7 FM in Lafayette and Lake Charles, and I'm John Green, your host. Up next, the Dave Brubeck Quartet with Paul Desmond.

That was the pianist Marilyn Crispell, backed by the bassist Anders Jorman, from her brand new ECM Records release entitled Memento. The tunes we heard, many of them written by Marilyn Crispell or Jorman, were For the Children, Dialogue, Embracing the Other,

0: That was the guitarist Larry Coryell. He was backed by Albert Daly on the piano, George Mraz on the bass, and Billy Hart on the drums. It's from a 1984 Muse Records release entitled Coming Home. The tunes we heard, No More Booze, Minor Blues, and Confirmation. Just before that, we started the set with Dave Brubeck and Paul Desmond on the alto saxophone, Ron Crotty on the bass, Lloyd Davis on the drums. That is from a Fantasy Records release from 1952. The LP was entitled simply Dave Brubeck and Paul Desmond. The tunes we heard, Blue Moon. Well, it's time for us to take a little break now. We're going to be back in about 2 minutes, and when we return, we'll have our tribute to the birthday, the 100th birthday today of Miles Davis.
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5: 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I'm John Green, your host. It's time now for our tribute or happy birthday gift to the listeners, anyway. The 100th birthday of the great trumpeter Miles Davis would have occurred today. We've been playing for the last month some of his best recordings, and tonight, one of his very best-selling ones, entitled Sketches of Spain. It's been released many, many times. This is one of the earliest, from 1959, remastered many times also, released on Columbia record label. Sketches of Spain, Miles Davis.

That was Miles Davis, Sketches of Spain. There are far too many musicians who participated in this album to go through them tonight. There's some 50 or so. It was arranged by Gil Evans, who collaborated with Miles Davis many, many times. I'll only mention a few of his real regulars: Paul Chambers on the bass, Jimmy Cobb, and Johnny Coles also on the trumpets, including Miles Davis. And as I said, a very large orchestra backing them up. The tunes we heard: Concerto de Arruñez, Will of the Wisp, The Pan Piper, Sieta, and Solia. Miles Davis, Sketches of Spain. Happy birthday to you, Miles. Well, you're listening to Night Train here on KRVS 88.7 FM in Lafayette and Lake Charles. I'm John Green, your host. Up next, guitarist Joel Harrison.

That was the guitarist Joel Harrison from his 2023 High Note release entitled Anthem of Unity. That was the title of the track that we heard. Also with him, Jack DeJohnette on the drums, Gary Verses on the piano, Gregory Tardy on the tenor saxophone, Joel Harrison. Well, that just about does it for Night Train for another week. Hope you'll come back again next Tuesday for more jazz. Let's go out tonight with the pianist Errol Garner. This is a compilation LP to mark his 25th birthday, and was released in 1975 on the CBS record label. Play It Again, Errol, it was called. The tune we're going to hear, Can't Help Loving That Man. Stay tuned now for Djamma Garnier's Passport to Modern Jazz. Till next Tuesday, this is John Green. Take care.

0: No, Gary had more skills. I had no marketable skills. I still don't. I can cook, but don't tell me what to cook, I know.
1: The number of actresses like you, black actresses your age, working at your level, has never been large. I'm thinking about C.C.H. Pounder, mm-hmm. Felicia Rashad, mm-hmm. Cicely Tyson, the Angela Bassett. You all know each other. I can imagine you at one point or another have gone for the same roles. And how do you work through that? How do you all continue to stay and keep each other grounded, knowing that there are just a few of you? And just by virtue of the way the industry is, you're kind of going to have to be pit against each other.
0: Well, we don't pit ourselves against each other. I don't. I started a thing called Sisters Soiree.
1: Yes.
0: And the reason I did...
1: And let's talk about what the Sisters Soiree is. It's a pre-Oscar party.
0: Yes.
1: Right, with black and Latina actresses.
0: Yes.
1: Okay.
0: And the reason I started it was, you know, people would say things like, oh, you're so great. It's too bad there's not any roles for black women. It was like, no, I have to answer you. If it's the Queen of England, yeah, let all the Kates be Queen Elizabeth. But if there's 99 other roles, then shame on you for not seeing all these women who are not only prolific but profound. They have a track record, and they have made bank for people. And so I said, okay, this is what we're going to do. And I got tired of hearing, you know, fans, and we love our fans, going like, they want to pit you against each other. You know who would have been better in this. Mm. You know what? You don't do that to the Kates. Don't do that to us.
1: Mm.
0: And the thing is, we have more in common with each other than we do with anybody else. Mm. The sisters. And so I said, we have to get together. I started having the soiree. The first people I honored was Taraji and Viola were nominated in the first
1: Taraji
0: year.
1: Taraji P. Henson and yes. Viola Davis.
0: And I said, we're going to lift y'all up before y'all go on that red carpet, because we don't care what happens there. We celebrate people. We don't put prizes on them.
1: Alfre Wooter, this has been an honor and a pleasure. Thank you so much.
0: You are so welcome.
1: Alfre Wooter stars in the new Netflix series, The Burrows. Coming up, actor Rose Byrne. She'll talk about her return to theater in the revival of the Noel Coward play Fallen Angels and her role in the Oscar-nominated film If I Had Legs, I'd Kick You. This is Fresh Air Weekend.
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3: Mes amis, si vous êtes comme moi, vous aimez terriblement notre musique française de la Louisiane, et ici, dessus 88.7 FM, on a consacré 10 heures de la semaine exprès pour cette belle musique. Dessus un programme qu'on appelle Bonjour Louisiane, là où je peux vous garantir, mes amis, que la musique en français, comme disait vieux Belton Slits Richard, là,
1: this is Fresh Air Weekend. I'm Tanya Mosley. Our guest today is actor Rose Byrne. Known for both drama and comedy, she is now one of the few actresses to receive both an Oscar and a Tony nomination in the same year. She's currently on Broadway in the revival of the play Fallen Angels. She spoke with Fresh Air's Anne Marie Baldonado.
4: When Rose Byrne appeared on American TV in 2007 in the show Damages, it was clear she was a dramatic force. Playing opposite Glenn Close, she was nominated for 2 Emmys and 2 Golden Globe Awards. Then she starred in a series of comedies, Get 'Em to the Greek, Bridesmaids, and Neighbors, and it became apparent that she's also one of our most gifted comedic actors. Her work in the last year alone shows that she's so good at playing complex characters in any genre. She stars opposite Seth Rogen in the Apple TV comedy Platonic,

0: est parti servir le grand roi sur l'armée régulière.
1: Odile Faucon là avec quand je suis à mon aise, when I am at ease. 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So we're going to listen to one more by Odile Faucon. But I just want to remind you all, we are in the third, I think we're rounding the third week of our endowed fund campaign. So everybody who's listening, lots of people, I mean, so many of you came out of the woodworks last year to donate to KRVS with the threat and the loss of our federal funding. And as we all know, we have public media, all of us, all the stations around the country have lost our federal funding for public broadcasting. We used to get a third of our revenue from the federal government, and that is gone forever. That means every single year we need to come up with the equivalent of that. And we're building an endowment alongside the annual donations that everybody gives that go towards the operational budget here. We are building an endowed fund for the station, and we're going to make another deposit to that endowed fund. We are going to raise another $25,000, and there. So that endowed fund is to invest, and the idea is to grow that endowed fund to the point where the return on that investment annually replaces the federal funds. So if you'd like to donate to that endowed fund campaign, this is more than just your one-time gift that you give annually here at KRVS. 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

De la vieille en vibrant dans la vieille, je me trouverai une autre 100 fois plus belle, 100 fois plus belle que la vieille en vibrant dans. Ah, qu'il fait beau, c'est de marier des vieilles que des jeunes.

Fofolé with Question sans réponse. Kelly Jones on the vocals there. And before that, Ouvre la porte. Fofolé again, Christopher Stafford and Anna Laura Edmiston on vocals. And that song having a similar storyline to Elle est malade. And how, these are the lyrics, these are not my thoughts, these are the lyrics. How wonderful it is to marry an older person who will die soon and I can have all of their money and then marry a younger person after that. What a terrible sentiment. But the melody of that song is beautiful. And you are listening to En Card here on KRVS 88.7 FM, Lafayette Lake Charles. And I just want to remind you, I hope you've all been enjoying the monthly contributions from Julie Babineau with Kwasadi. I want to again congratulate Julie Babineau on her newly appointed position as the director for Vermilion Parish Tourism, and she will incorporate more Vermilion Parish information and culture bearers from that area, stories from those culture bearers, and people doing important work maintaining the traditions and in Vermilion Parish right here on Kwasadi that airs the first full weekend of every month. And so she will be back next week with her beginning of the month show, Kwasadi. And I would also like to say that I'd like to welcome Maria Zarang, who will be doing the third weekend of every month here during this time slot with her new program, the Louisiana Folklife Radio Hour. Maria Zarang is the new director of the Louisiana Folklife Program. She's been there almost a year, and she will start a monthly series during this time slot as well, featuring artists from around the entire state, as that her scope of work encompasses the entire state. So she'll be interviewing artists from around the state doing really interesting work, and folk artists and culture bearers as well. So we've got two really nice monthly installments that showcase the voices of culture bearers around the state, and I'm really excited about those two programs. And so be looking forward to that. And not next weekend, but the weekend after that, we'll have an interview with Maria Zarang talking about the program and her plans for the program and who she'll be interviewing for the first one that will air the third weekend of June. So stay tuned for all of that. Up next here, we've got Johnny Allen with La Bague qui Brille, The Ring That Shines. Stay tuned to KRVS.

J'ai perdu mon idée. Vin Bruce there from down the bayou. And before that, a couple, Wade Bernard from down the bayou on Bayou La Fouche. Want to say hello to everybody listening down south near the Gulf. Got our friends in Thibodeau and Morgan City and Houma down there. Hello to all of you, La Rose. I don't want to forget anybody, so I'm going to stop naming all the towns I know down there. But hello to all of you. And before that, we started this segment off with La Bague qui Brille, The Ring That Shines by Johnny Allen. We are going to keep on rolling. I do want to remind you that if you're just joining us, you're listening to Encore. I'm your host, Megan Constantin. And I'm so happy to be here with you on KRVS, wherever you're listening from. You can download that mobile app and you can listen to KRVS wherever you are in the world, live or on demand. As I know that, you know, not every hour of the day can we be tuned in, right? So, you know, and we like to listen to things when we want to. So listen to that on-demand archive to hear music that you love here on KRVS. We are also building our endowed fund, the KRVS Future Fund. I know that many of you make an annual pledge to this station, and those annual pledges go directly towards operating funds. But this endowed fund is a special fund that we will invest. We deposited over $25,000 last year when we started building this fund, and we're hoping to make another deposit this year. We are looking for a $25,000 match to that deposit so we can add double your dollars. So, you know, we're hoping to really increase that fund over time. And those invested funds, we'll be able to use the interest off those invested funds. And hopefully we'll get to that $5 million mark one day and we will have replaced our entire federal funding that we used to get annually. So please take some time, make your donation today to the endowed fund at carevs.org. Hit the red donate button and you can support this station, not with a one-time gift, but a gift that's going to be invested and pay KRVS back year over year over year. Okay. So thank you so much. We're going to continue on with some Cheryl Cormier and Cajun Sounds. You Used to Call Me.

Blake Miller and the Old Fashioned Aces with Je vais arrêter de faire un couillon à moi-même. I'm going to stop making a fool of myself. And before that, the Bosco Stomp by Cheryl Cormier and Cajun Sounds. And You Used to Call Me. Again, Cheryl Cormier and Cajun Sounds. I'm your host, Megan Constantin, here on KRVS 88.7 FM, Lafayette Lake Charles. Don't forget, next week, Julie Babineau will be back with her monthly episode of Quasadi. Again, congratulations to Julie Babineau on being appointed as the Vermilion Parish Tourism Commission Director. So proud of you. You're going to do a great job, and you will represent your parish very well. I know it. And she's doing a great job with her radio show, bringing you stories from culture bearers from Vermilion Parish. So educational for all of us, keeping us informed on what's going on in different parts of the state. And we're happy to collaborate with her on hosting that show here on KRVS. And I'd like to remind you that Maria Zarang she's the new director of the Louisiana Folklife Program under the Lieutenant Governor's Office, Louisiana Division of the Arts. And she's going to be hosting a monthly show here in this time slot as well, the third weekend of each month. That'll start June 20th and 21st, and it's called the Louisiana Folklife Radio Hour. Very excited to have her contribution on KRVS as well, and we will try to help her get that program broadcast on some other stations around the state as well. All right, we're going to continue on with some music. Cher Bébé by the Daiquiri Queens. Stay tuned to KRVS.

Nathan Abshire with the Iota Two-Step. And we had Gone to the Country by Leda, Seen before that. And Pistacha Tontanana by Sidney Brown. A great, great, twice great uncle there. Twice great uncle Sidney Brown, the first Cajun accordion maker here in Louisiana. And before that, we started the set off with Shard Bebe by the Daiquiri Queens. 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Again, I'm your host, Megan Constantin. So happy to be here with you and really appreciate everybody's support of this station. You can keep up with us by signing up for our newsletter at KRVS.org. There's a in the About Us section, you can click on the newsletter, sign up. Or if you scroll down just on the side panel a little ways there, there's another link to sign up for the newsletter. That goes to your email. We mail them out once or twice a month. Nothing crazy. But there are frequent, like in those newsletters, there are updates about what's going on here at KRVS, about our volunteers, new programs, funding, or the lack thereof, which will keep you in the know about our latest campaigns. And we are in the middle of an endowed fund campaign right now. Last year, we created the endowed fund, the KRVS Future Fund, and we are adding another deposit to that. Our overall goal for that endowed fund is $5 million. But you, during this short period of time, we're collecting up to $25,000 with a match, hopefully, to deposit $50,000 into that fund to keep growing that endowed fund. It's going to take us some effort to get to that $5 million mark, but those funds are invested, and year after year, we will be able to use the interest off of that invested fund for operational funds here at KRVS. So I know you donate annually, and those annual donations go straight to our operating fund, but please help us build this endowed fund during our campaign right now. Put in the comment section that you would like your donations to go to the endowed fund. If you don't want to process a payment online, you can always mail us a check. The mailing address here at KRVS is P.O. Box 43595. I'll say it again. P.O. Box 43595. Lafayette, Louisiana, 70504, 70504. 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And we're going to go on out with the Freight Train Blues by Lost Bayou Ramblers. They were, of course, heavily influenced by Nathan Abshire, among many other Creole and Cajun greats. Stay tuned to KRVS if you're listening on Saturday. John and Melvin are up next with Zadiko Sans Pasale. And if you're listening on Sunday, Cedric Watson is up next with La Nación Creole. And next weekend, Julie Babineau will be in the air chair with Kwasa D. More information and interviews from Vermilion Parish. Stay tuned. Have a great rest of your weekend.

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7: For longtime fans, Lee Kleinpeter's Big Band Swings has become appointment listening. 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
8: All right. On a gagné notre chanson, ils s'appellent les haricots et pas salés. Oui. That's no salt in your snap bean.

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Tous les samedis matins, JB et MC rentrent ici pour amuser vos autres tout par tout. Parce que la musique de Zarico, c'est chaud. Good morning, ladies and gentlemen, and welcome again to Zarico. It's not salty. There's no salt in the snap bean. That's what we do on Saturday morning. MC and I, we come here to entertain you with the best in sounds of Zarico music. You can't get it, but no other place except KRVS every Saturday morning. We've been doing this for over 30-some years. So we plan to do that again for many more years to entertain you with the best in sounds. The telephone number here is 337-482-6991. In case you want to give us a call, you're welcome to do so. We started off this morning with the good sounds of Clifton Chenier, the king of Zydeco, Le Roi lui-même. He's the king, and he will always be the king. So don't you ever forget that, because that music that he produced is unmatchable. So you cannot even try to match this. Let us continue with something by

Gino. Well, Liz, before that, we're going to do something by T-Lou. T-Lou. T-Lou. T-Lou is going to talk about, he said, jump the Zydeco. That's what we do. We teach you how to jump to the Zydeco on this Saturday morning. All right, ladies and gentlemen, let's continue. 4 hours. This is the first segment of Zydeco Sopasale. JB, your host, and we have a little co-host this morning, so we're going to talk to her later on in the program. You stay tuned right here on 88.7 FM.

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1: Another version of Zydeco 2 Part 2. Buckwheat, ladies and gentlemen, listen to it.

0: That was Cora Ledee. Cora Little Pop Ledee. You left me last night all by myself and all lonely. That was Cora Ledee, ladies and gentlemen. Good morning to you, Corey, and your lovely bride. Hope everything is going well for you. And let's see. Let's listen to the late, great John Delafosse, ladies and gentlemen. Mon coeur fait mal. He broke my heart.
1: I got a record I recorded to call I'm a Hog for You. Et belle, moi un cochon pour toi. Mm-hmm.

0: 다정다시야.
1: We'll be right back with more news. So you stay tuned right here. 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We'll take a break right now for a little support of commercial how this program is brought to you. This is JB sitting in the chair until 12 noon. You stay tuned right here. And we'll play some music in the meantime until the commercial comes on, and we'll be right back.

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As the late Clifton Chenier, ladies and gentlemen, I'm walking the floor. You can't find a good man. It's hard. It's difficult to find a good man. And that's Clifton Chenier, ladies and gentlemen. And that's why he was labeled as the king of Zydeco. There's no doubt about that. He was the king and will still be the king of Zydeco. We're now beginning and starting off the second segment of Zydeco Sans Pas. Every Saturday morning, we come here, MC and I, we come here to entertain you. As many calls have called in this morning, just wanted to just mention something on the air, and we're going to get to it in just a few minutes. But just stay tuned right here. And the number here, again, is 337-482-6991. And the Venable family, we're going to try to play your song here. I know that you're waiting to hear The Mule Called Shine by Zydeco Force. We'll get to play it for you. And just want to say good morning to a few people. Brian Smith, good morning to you. And Yvonne Hamilton, good morning to you. I just thought about you this morning and say, hey. Now, also, Jan and Daryl Green in Australia, I know you're listening to us on this Saturday morning. Good morning to you. Hope that everything is going well all the way in Australia. And, of course, my son here, who is all the way in Spain this morning, and hope that you had a safe trip. And that's Joey. Joey is in Spain this morning and just traveling and visiting the world and working with Delta. All right, let's continue. The song that we left off, something by Roy Carrier, You Got Me Dancing.

0: We're just going to kind of deviate a little bit somewhat in the music that we can be playing on this Saturday morning. We're going to play something about Irma Thomas. Someone had called this past Saturday and wanted to hear something about Irma Thomas. And here we go. Lady from New Orleans. Here we go. Irma Thomas.
1: Now we're going to do that song for that lady and that guy who asked for you could have my husband, but please don't mess with my man.
0: And the title of this song is called You Can't Have My Husband.

Look out, Dolores. Look out, Dolores Anderson on her front porch, listening to the music, kicking her legs up and all of that kind of stuff, and just dancing away. Floyd, you need to get out there.

That's the Zydeco Flames from Palo Alto, California. And that was Night and Day, the name of that selection. All right, ladies and gentlemen, we're going to continue with that good Zydeco music, and we're going to come to something by Buzu Chavis. You act like you're sick when I'm around. But when that other man comes around, you just put all your life into it. That's Buzu said it. The late, great Buzu Chavis.

Well. It was just yesterday. Yeah, you just got up and gone. Boy, I sure enough missed that old girl. But I know I was wrong. Maybe one of them days she decided to come back. Yeah, I sure enough hope so.

well, well. It was just yesterday. Yeah, she just got up and gone. Boy, I sure enough missed that old girl. But I know I was wrong. Maybe one of them days she'd decide to come back. Yeah, I sure enough hope so.

0: Yes, did it, y'all. Late great Bozak, yesterday was the day, and not the day. And by the way, too, ladies and gentlemen, you can't live today as of yesterday. So let's try not to do that, because what happened yesterday, you can't repeat it today. As a lesson that you will try to do something better today. Fatilla, what do we have here? Good morning to the folks again. We got some people that called in this morning and just wanted to hear something, or just wanted to say something, or just wanted to be recognized. So you got it, Fatilla?
1: Okay, we want to say good morning to Mr. Michael Frank from Eunice. He wants to say good morning to his family, the Frank and Goodley family, and he wants to hear the Zydeco Boss on the rise again. Mm-hmm. Also, Mr. Kyle Key is in town visiting from Sweden. He's visiting his mother, Miss Jackie Key, and their neighbors with Mr. Floyd Anderson. Mm-hmm. And good morning to Justin, and he wants to hear Boozoo, That's Who.
0: Oh, that's what he does. Who? That's what he wanted to hear.
1: Boozoo, That's Who.
0: That's Who. Okay, all right. So let's see. So let's see. Keith Frank wants On the Rise Again. Okay, we're gonna do that for. We're gonna try to do that for him. For him. For Michael Frank, and the Venable family didn't call in this morning, but we're gonna play that song anyway. Also, I want to say good morning to Jim Davis. Which I saw yesterday, or day before, actually, Thursday, when I saw him. And I hadn't seen Jim for quite a while. And I want to say good morning to Cha-Cha, which is my cousin, and the mayor of Sunset, Charles James. Brian Smith, also. I was with Brian Smith yesterday and taking care of business. And, of course, we want to say good morning to Yo and Ronald up there in Maurice, and Barbara Ann, good morning to you. Hope that everything is going well. And let's go to the Mule Call Shine on this Saturday morning. And, of course, you're listening to Zydeco Sempasale with JB, MC, and Patillard on this Saturday morning. Just always stay tuned right here on 88.7 FM, public radio for Lafayette Lake Charles. 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

On the Rise by Keith Frank, and that went out for Michael Frank. It's coming up is something by Mustang Zydeco, keeping the Creole music alive. And here we go. And he dedicated this to me, and he recorded all of this to me, called JB's Waltz. That's going out for all of the Creole, the Zydeco lovers, and of course the Creole people.

Wonderful Night by Terry and the Zydeco Bad Boys on a Saturday morning. Coming up is something by Cory Ladette. This is new. The last release that he produced and the soundtrack, and that was his visit up to Alaska. Live in Alaska, number 7. There we go.

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1: Warm and humid air coming in off the Gulf. We will have sunshine today, but get ready for some hot weather going up to 90 and our heat index just over 100 by afternoon. Overnight, some clouds and low 70s, hot and humid again on Sunday. A mix of sunshine and clouds going up to 90 again. Heat index about 100. Very slight chance of an afternoon shower or thunderstorm. Our next big system rolls in with rain and thunderstorms on Monday, upper 80s. I'm meteorologist Steve Hamilton.
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We're back in the third segment of Zydeco Sunplus LA. 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

Yeah, that was the king of Zydeco himself, and this was recorded back in 1982 when this was recorded. Still sound good, ladies and gentlemen, there's no doubt about that. We're going to play another one right here, and this one here is called, let's see, let's listen to this one right here because I think you will enjoy this one. And I played it for Shane Bernard at one time, because he loved to listen to this one. So we're going to play this song for him. Dry My Eyes. Dry Your Eyes. Shane Bernard, it's going out for you now. Dry Your Eyes. Just listen to those sounds of that accordion.

That was Dry Your Eyes by the late, great Clifton Chenier on this beautiful, beautiful Saturday morning, ladies and gentlemen. And it went out for you, you, and you. And that's what it is. Let's play something by Zydeco Joe on this Saturday morning. And he says that, why you want to treat me this way?

Andre Theory talked about, says that Rosal. Coming up is Wayne Singleton. Why?

0: All right, we have our guest in the studio this morning, and we're going to talk about his upcoming event. And that's G-Money. You want to tell the folks about what's going to be taking place. Anyway.
1: I'd like to say good morning to everybody out there in Radio Land. This is my fourth annual Zadi Courtney Park in Parks, Louisiana. I want everybody to come and pass a good time out there. This is my fourth year doing it. In case you didn't know, my name is Greg G. Money Poche. I'm from Parks, resident, been there for a long time, and bringing it to a community, keeping that Creole culture alive. Mm-hmm. Gates open at 5. We're going to have Troy D on the ones and twos. Band starts at 6. Going to be Brian Jack and the Zydeco Gamblers all the way from Houston, Texas, bringing that Texas Zydeco to you. Also, my man, Rusty Matois.
0: Rusty Matois.
1: Rusty say he's coming to tear it down. That's his birthday weekend, so he's definitely bringing it to the stage.
0: That's what he said.
1: That's what he said.
0: Oh, okay.
1: All that's right. All I can say.
0: Yeah. Okay. Well, let's see. Let me do something right here. Rusty Matwire, that he does the thing he's supposed to be doing, and then you got DJ Troy D. What makes him outstanding?
1: Troy D is a legend. Everybody know Troy D.
0: Yeah, but he wears that cowboy hat all the time.
1: Yeah, I don't think he can take your place, but he trying. He trying with that cowboy hat.
0: He trying.
1: He getting in the culture. Look out, Troy D. Shout out to you.
0: And then Brian Jack.
1: Yeah, that Texas Zydeco.
0: Yeah, that's the Texas Zydeco. So what makes the difference between the Texas Zydeco and the Louisiana Zydeco?
1: Well, we want everybody to come out and check it out June the 6th.
0: Yeah, but what is the difference between the Texas Zydeco and Louisiana Zydeco? You said he's bringing down the Texas Zydeco. So what's the difference?
1: Well, we got a different style. Everybody said Louisiana started with the Zydeco, right?
0: That's right.
1: And everybody say Texas started with the Zydeco. Ain't going to be no Louisiana and Texas stuff.
0: Okay.
1: Well, we're going to put it all together. We're going to bring that one culture together.
0: We're going to bring that
1: one culture together.
0: Okay. All right.
1: And so, for everybody to have a good time. If you want to make it a Louisiana and Texas thing, we want Texas to come out. We want Louisiana to show up. It's definitely going to be a party. So
0: In the park.
1: Zydeco in the park.
0: That's good. That's on Memorial Park, and that's Cecil Porsche Memorial Park in Parks, Louisiana. Park. So you got a lot of place to park.
1: Oh, yeah. A lot of place to park. The bayou's right there. Bring your lawn chairs. Come have a good time. Pass a good time with the family.
0: Can you fish?
1: You can do whatever. There's a boat launch right there.
0: Really?
1: If you want to dock your boat.
0: And that's going to be on what day again?
1: June the 6th.
0: June the 6th, which is this coming
1: Saturday. Yeah.
0: That's right. Yes. June the 6th. So it's this coming Saturday. Ladies and gentlemen, and come out there and enjoy yourself. And the two legends, of course, the two major musicians, Rusty Matwire and Brian Jack. And, of course, spinning the sound would be DJ Troy D would be doing that. All right, we're going to be playing something by Rusty Matwire in a little bit. So you stay tuned right here. Don't you dare go anyplace, ladies and gentlemen. We're going to play something by Nathan William and the Zydeco Cha-Chas. Something going on shaking right now. The shaking. All right, let's go.

This is what you're going to be hearing on Zydeco in the Park and this coming Saturday. So Rusty Matois is going to put it down. Headscarf.

0: Tennessee Waltz by Major Handy. Beautiful, beautiful Tennessee Waltz. 10:38, you're listening to Zydeco Sampasale with JB, MC, and all the folks, that gentleman here who came in and talked about his event is coming up on the 6th of June. And his name is G Money, and it's going to take place in the parks, in park. In parks, and the gate open at 5 p.m. And the show gets started at 6 p.m. And it goes on until. So.
1: G Money.
0: G Money.
1: You know what the G stand for, huh?
0: No. What?
1: Gone.
0: Gone?
1: Gone money.
0: So. See, G Money. And I was asking him in a joking manner.
1: What?
0: About what's the difference between Texas Zydeco and Louisiana Zydeco, because he said that Brian Jack was bringing the Texas Zydeco, and he got offended. He got a little disturbed
1: with what you said.
0: Yeah, because I know him.
1: Yeah,
0: but
1: he's just
0: all right.
1: You know, in life.
0: Yeah.
1: Sometimes you gotta say, I don't know. I'll find out. And then that gives you a way out. And then next time we meet, I can explain to you
0: what is
1: the difference between
0: Texas
1: and Zydeco.
0: Anyway.
1: So it was really the Texas people that play Zydeco is coming to Louisiana.
0: That's right. That's coming to Louisiana. That's all it
1: is. So they're playing the same Zydeco, and they get as close as they can to the Louisiana tradition. Mm-hmm. And many of them left Louisiana and playing Zydeco. So that's where they learned it from.
0: Yeah. And that's what take place. Okay.
1: So that's gonna be when?
0: June the sixth.
1: Oh, that's right
0: coming,
1: before Creole Day.
0: Saturday.
1: Before Creole Day.
0: Yeah.
1: Creole Day is Sunday.
0: And in fact, let's talk about it. Creole Day begin on June the 7th, 10 AM to 4 PM. A celebration of the Creole culture, family fun, history, music, art, food, crafts. Catalan Creole Heritage Award will be awarded, and more. So join us for this festival at Vermilionville at 300 Fisher Road across from the Lafayette Airport.
1: And another important fact to that is that if you wish to join Creole Inc., we'll have applications there where you can apply and fill in an application. They'll call you back later on in the week to get the rest of the information they need. But you can, so Creole people, when you come out, put your name in the hat. It don't mean that much to you, you know, and it's not difficult to be a Creole member. It just lets us know who are the people that are committed to the Creole culture. So when you come, fill in the application. There will be tables outside in the front that you can fill in.
0: And it's a family affair.
1: Sure. Bring the kids.
0: Just bring your children, please. Just bring
1: the whole entire family. They might see some little ducks out there.
0: And bring the family, the elderly, the people that may have some history along with them.
1: If you've never been to Vermilionville, it's a real nice place. You can come, a lot of activities, a lot of buildings there that you can walk. There's a lot of walk area you can walk around and listen to music and see your friends there and have a good time, dance to the music and everything else, and food. Food and fun.
0: That's what take place. That's what take place on the beautiful grounds of Vermilionville. So come on out and enjoy yourself.
1: I want to say good morning to my family, Bobby, McMeekin, Melanie, Marley, Mace, Maverick, and Matthew.
0: I got to play this one because the person, they enjoyed this particular selection so much this past Saturday. And we all have pets. And so, and sometimes people do not appreciate the pet, but anyway,

0: treat your pet with care. And if you see a pet that somebody else is walking with, please do not kick them. Okay? Quit kicking my dog.
1: Yeah, get up here, boy. Yeah, let's go to town. Come on, Buck.

0: Leroy Thomas, Whiskey Ben, and Hellbound. That's by Leroy Thomas on this Saturday morning. 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No doubt about it, because we try every Saturday morning to make you feel at home. 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
1: Yeah, toi. Allons-y, Zydeco ici, chef. I'm gonna take you old time with a new school flavor. Do it, chef. Attention, chef. Oh, yeah, babe. 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
1: Don't hit me, Kate. And we're in the final segment of Zydeco Soapbox LA. And this is the fourth segment, by the way. And we have four segments every Saturday morning. We do it right here on 88.7 FM, public radio for Lafayette, Lake Charles. So we have a guest in the studio this morning, and he'll be talking about, talking about the Creole Culture Day. So, madame, introduce yourself and let them know about what is going to take place.
2: All right. Bonjour. Comment ça va? I am Colby Martin. Mm-hmm. Thank you for having me this morning. C'est joli matin. I am here with Vermilionville to talk about Creole Culture Day. It is next Sunday, June 7th, at Vermilionville, all day from 10 to 5. There will be no admission, so all are welcome. We are going to have just a full day celebrating all things Creole. We start in the day with Poochie and the African drummers, with Miss Leah Porter, her African dancers, Cedric Watson, my good friend, leading the French Rosary. Mm-hmm. In the chapel, we're going to have arts and crafts. You can come make a cute little frottoir. Oh. The young ones and the old ones. Make a cute little frottoir. We're going to have cooking demos, sweet dough pie, corn muck shoe demos, Zydeco, of course. I think we were talking about that earlier. We're going to have Next Gen Zydeco, that next generation of Zydeco music playing.
1: The next generation.
2: To kick the day off. And then Mike Broussard will also have a second line through the village with Masking Indians and New Natives Brass Band, as well as a trail ride, a mini trail ride through the village of Vermilionville. So y'all can come follow along on that. And if you haven't seen Drake LeBlanc's film Footwork, we will also be screening that. So it's just going to be a jolie journée pour la culture créole, a beautiful day celebrating all things Creole.
1: So you said a mini trail ride.
2: Correct. A trail ride demo. Let's say that. Two horses.
1: Or two horses.
2: Two horses, a wagon, and a speaker.
1: Oh.
2: And a shovel. I'm going to have a shovel, you know.
1: Okay.
2: A little cleanup.
1: Yeah. Okay. Well, yeah, in case. Yes. That's what happens when you have a trail ride.
2: Correct.
1: You can have that. But that's, you have a lot of activity, a lot of things that you plan for.
2: We do. I mean, I've been coming to Creole Culture Day for 20 years, and now being able to be a part of it is just, I'm very excited. So, yes,
1: well,
2: y'all come out, come see me.
1: Yeah, well, and it's the day that we're celebrating the culture of Creole. And right here, you are in the heart of Creole country. So we have a lot of things to offer and a lot of things to discuss. And so if you have any questions about the culture itself, this is the day that you can always come by and ask some questions, and also experience some of the demonstration and the culture and explanation that can be taking place and all that about the culture itself.
2: Mm-hmm. We'll have presentations, lots of our community, you know, organizations coming in that promote the language, promote the culture. So it's going to be a good day.
1: Mm-hmm. And that's going to take place right here on the 7th. Of June, which is this coming Sunday. And here we expect, and it start off at 10 a.m. and go on until about 4.
2: 5. Mike is going to play till 5 p.m.
1: Till 5 p.m.
2: Oh, yeah. And you know, of course, from 1 to 3, y'all will be able to listen here on KRVS.
1: Oh, that's right.
2: To hear some of the activities. You're going to get to hear a little bit of Next Gen Zydeco.
1: Yes.
2: The Catalan Creole Heritage Awards that are in the morning. You'll get to hear that, and then Mike Broussard from 1
1: and,
2: to 3.
1: And I understand that the selection, that's Dr. Kinchin, is going to be the honoree.
2: It's out, yep. Dr. Kinchin is the Catalan Heritage honoree this year for all of his work he has done for Creole culture.
1: And in this community, he has done a great amount of work in this area. His entire family, in fact. The Creole, the Kinchin family have done a great deal with that.
2: Oh, yeah.
1: So we're looking forward to having on a beautiful day, and hopefully that there won't be any rain, and hope that it's going to be just a beautiful day for that day.
2: Oh, yeah. C'est le bon Dieu.
1: Well, Thank you very much for coming by and visiting with us, because now we should be back in stride again with all of this. So thank you very much for coming by.
2: Merci beaucoup. Okay. All right.

0: Kuyong, that's what it is by Chris Ordway. On this Saturday morning, you're listening to Zadiko Sampasale, JBMC. Every Saturday morning, we come here to entertain you with the best in sounds of Zadiko music. I have a special guest in the studio this morning, and I want him to introduce himself and to the listening audience on this Saturday morning. So, as a lot of folks who are waiting to hear that voice on the radio.
1: Good morning. This is John Jr.
0: As my son, John, and he's here visiting with us at the studio. And, of course, he's trying to learn some of the stuff, too, and in case I step aside one of those days and he might just want to take my place and keep the things going in a tradition of music and Zydeco. So would you be willing to do this?
1: Yeah, it's a thought. I'll have to kind of consider it. It's probably going to interfere with some of my other activities, but I'll see what I can do.
0: Yeah.
1: On Saturdays.
0: Now, what kind of activity you think would interfere? What's your activity?
1: Well, one of them is, of course, fishing, and then also ride my bike and doing some other adventures on the weekends.
0: Oh, so that's what it is that you might be doing that. And when you ride your bike through, how many miles do you go? What is it?
1: Today, this morning, I did just about 30 miles. And, I mean, that's probably like the most that I'm doing now. I don't do 100 miles anymore.
0: Oh, no. But you go 30 miles one way.
1: It's just the loop that I did.
0: Okay. Mm-hmm. All right. Yeah. Okay. So you ride the bikes. Anybody bother you while you're on the highway?
1: No. I mean, I ride around Sunset Arnaville, so most people, I mean, they're very respective. I mean, they usually go in the other lanes. Because there's other bikers out there, so they're pretty much kind of aware of people riding their bikes.
0: So there's a lot of bikers out there. So what is the last fishing trip that you had, though?
1: When did we go? Last weekend we went to Henderson, but we didn't do that well. The water's a little bit too dirty and it was rising. So typically when that water is rising like that in the basin, and the fish normally don't really, they're not active.
0: Where do you normally go, though, fishing like that? What you do?
1: Basin, Sycamore Point, Lake Charles. We have a couple of spots. I just can't give away my secret spots.
0: Oh, that's what it is to say. And ladies and gentlemen, that's my son, of course, and he loves the outdoors, and he's like his father. He loved the outdoors. Now I didn't have a fishing thing because I didn't have a boat. But the last time I went fishing with him, he got upset because I toppled the bait, and we had crickets, and crickets were all over the place.
1: All over the boat, right.
0: All over the boat. And, of course, and also another experience was I could get in the boat, but it's to get out of the boat. That's where the problem comes in. As you get a little older, sometimes it's a little difficult to get in and out of that boat. But, John, you want to say hello to anybody?
1: No, just, you know, hello to everybody who's listening. And maybe I'll come back in September. Because I'm going to be taking on an adventure, and then I'll share that with everyone. And mom, if mom is listening, then she's just now finding out about it. But I'll let her know about the adventure that I'm going to be taking on.
0: Oh, okay. All right. Well, hey. well, we'll talk about that later. Okay. All right, John. It's a pleasure. And, of course, your brother is in Spain this morning.
1: Oh, okay.
0: Yeah.
1: Oh, wow.
0: Yeah. He's

0: he took a trip and he flew out Friday in Spain. He's coming back sometime tomorrow, I think it is, in the United States. And anyway, if Joy, if you're listening, sometime, you know, he got all the trick. He listened to the program. And, of course, your Aunt Dee is listening, too. She kind of listens on the program every so often.
1: Oh,
0: she's
1: good morning,
0: Dee. Up in Florida. Mm-hmm. We're going to say hello to her as well. And all of, and Beattie and the rest of the
1: right,
0: gang.
1: Yeah.
0: The
1: and if Artie in Alabama.
0: Yeah.
1: Because he normally listens
0: to
1: the program. Yeah,
0: he listens to the program as well. It's good to have you, son. And don't forget, we're here.
1: Welcome.
0: All right. Thank, anytime you want to come.

0: Chubby Carey in a two-day Tone Zone tone every now and then with 53 past 11 o'clock. Our replacement is running behind schedule.
1: Well,
0: he should be here.
1: He said he should be in any minute. But anyway, want to wish Amos Baptiste a happy birthday today. I know today is your happy birthday, and want to wish you well. And hopefully you have a great day.
2: Tonight, baby.
0: Yeah,
1: little man, Chubby Carey.
0: Yeah, and we just want to make sure that you appreciate and you were entertained by this morning the Zydeco music and the program called Zydeco Sampan Sale. Every Saturday morning, we hope that we made you feel at home on today's program because we talk about the little dog, how to treat a dog, and stop kicking the dog.
1: Hey John. Yeah. John, I think we might have to play a little longer. I don't think he's breathing. Herman coming there like he's grasping for air, ladies and gentlemen. We're going to be on about another 30 minutes to let Herman catch his breath.
0: He's sweating right now. God. Oh,
1: yeah. Anyway. It's hot out there.
0: Let's play something by Zydeco Joe. They tried to steal my chicken.
1: Lord, they didn't. They didn't make it. Not with Zydeco Joe.
0: Yeah.
1: Anyway, Zydeco Joe, the musician.
0: Yep.
1: All right.
0: Okay. Here we go.

0: All right, ladies and gentlemen, it is coming to a point in our Saturday morning that another time that we need to just sign off. We want to thank you for those of you who tuned in early this morning and stayed with us throughout the program. Don't forget to join us again this coming Saturday when we'll be back again. But don't forget to, there's some entertainment that is taking place this Friday, Saturday rather, in parks. So if you're interested, hey, go on out there. And also Sunday, Melvin, we have Creole Day.
1: Creole Day on the 7th. Get ready for it. Get ready to apply. Get the applications that are going to be there waiting on you to join. Mm-hmm. And we greatly appreciate all that you can do. Become a member. Some of you may have left, but welcome back.
0: Yep. Well, that's the thing. And you may have some knowledge about Creole that we want to know about.
1: Yep.
0: So come on and join us. All right. Thank you very much. And hope that you have a good, safe weekend this weekend. Yeah.

0: warm and humid air coming in off the Gulf. We will have sunshine today, but get ready for some hot weather going up to 90 and our heat index just over 100 by afternoon. Overnight, some clouds and low 70s, hot and humid again on Sunday. A mix of sunshine and clouds going up to 90 again, heat index about 100. Very slight chance of an afternoon shower or thunderstorm. Our next big system rolls in with rain and thunderstorms on Monday, upper 80s. I'm meteorologist Steve Hamilton.
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1: Where's that?
0: Miss Ann Goodley testifying again like she does each and every Saturday afternoon. The Zydeco Stomp is where it's at and where it is. KRVS, I'm Herman Fuselier, back for another 4 hours of some good Zydeco blues and old school R&B right here on listener-supported public radio. 88.7 FM KRVS and online worldwide at krvs.org. Partly cloudy on the outside, 88 degrees, so you know what that means. It's the perfect time to light the barbecue pit. Pour yourself a long, tall, cold glass of Strawberry Hill or whatever your favorite beverage is. And that's the big cat Ernie Ladd used to say on Mid-South Wrestling.
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0: And tell them the Zydeco Stomp is on the air. On the air with Roy Carey. Live Roy Carey. Title cut from the CD, Nasty Girls. 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

0: exotic legend Roy Carey. What you gonna do with a man like that? Topped off by Nasty Girls. Chubby Carey is daddy, if you're still learning your ABCs and 1-2-3s of Zydeco. May 3rd, March marks 16 years since he's been gone. Zydeco legend Roy Carey at the Offshore Lounge in Lautel and gave us so much great music to help us kick off another edition of the Zydeco Stomp. I'm Herman Fuselier. Stomping the floor till 4 right here on KRVS 88.7 FM, and we online worldwide from Basel to Brazil, Guam to Gaydon, the Grand Canyon to Grand Coteau, Palmetto to Pluto at KRVS.org, and sometimes in the New York Times, Louisiana Life Magazine, and Anthony Bourdain, Parts Unknown. Rest in peace, Mr. Bourdain, but thanks for explaining to the uninitiated and inexperienced that the Zydeco Stomp is indeed worldwide. Worldwide. Worldwide and world most talked about Zydeco production. Politicians, beauticians, even clientele riding with the morticians. Everybody's tapping their toes to the Zydeco Stomp. And yes, I'm here. I wasn't certain for a while because driving in from Opelousas, I-49 southbound is closed. Well, down to one lane, I should say, at exit 1C, the Pont de Mouton exit. Some major construction going on, so traffic is backed up there. Like I mentioned, the exit is closed down to one lane. So don't say I didn't tell you. Public service announcement from right here at the Zydeco Stomp and KRVS. And I'd like to welcome back to the KRVS microphone, Colby Angier-Martin. Comment ça va, Colby?
1: Ça va bien.
0: Glad to have you again, and you got some good stuff going on as usual.
1: Yes, thank you for having me this morning.
0: Good to have you. Good to see you. So what's happening? What's coming up a week from tomorrow?
1: So next Sunday, June 7th, at Vermilionville, we have Creole Culture Day.
0: All right.
1: It's all day, 10 a.m. to 5 p.m. No admission. We're celebrating the Creole culture.
0: All right, cool. Which has been going on for a long time. A fantastic event. Been going on for years. Give us the lineup this year. Always music and food and awards and so much happening.
1: Yep, it is going to be a great day. We are starting the day with Poochie and his African drummers, Leah Porter's dancers, a rosary in French with Cedric Watson.
0: Okay.
1: We're going to have, of course, the Catalan Awards. Yeah. Dr. Kinchin is the honoree this year.
0: I heard you mention that earlier. Congratulations, Dr. Kinchin.
1: Yes, the New Natives Brass Band and Masking Indians, second line through the village. We're going to have a mini trail ride through the village. We're screening Drake LeBlanc's documentary, Footwork.
0: Cool, very
1: We'll
0: nice.
1: Have horses walking through the village, so y'all get to see that, a miniature trail ride. And as far as music, we're going to have Next Gen Zydeco and Mike Broussard.
0: Nice. And the music starts at what time?
1: The music starts at 12 noon.
0: All right. And Next Gen Zydeco, I haven't seen the band all together, but some members have been to the Zydeco Capital Jam at the Visitor Center. So guys from, I think most of them, St. Landry Parish, kind of Arnaville, Grand Coteau area, but doing a good job.
1: They truly are the next generation. Yeah. They've been playing since they were like 14 years old. They're 17 now.
0: So. Amen to that. Some old guys now.
1: They were here. They were here. On Wednesday with Cecil.
0: Oh, okay. I'm sorry, I missed that. I'll have to look that up on the archives. And happy to see Mike Broussard. He had that serious auto accident last year, but he's back on stage again.
1: He is happy, and we are thankful that he is going to be back on stage.
0: Yes, indeed. All at Creole Culture Day a week from tomorrow at Vermilionville right here in Lafayette. So, Colby, how's the jam session going?
1: The jam sessions are going. We are about to make our 2-year anniversary in July, July 21st. The next one's actually coming up on Tuesday, June 30th at the Feed and Seed, 6 to 9 p.m. Come learn some Creole, come jam with us, come eat.
0: So you already kind of touched on it. For people like me, and shame on me, I haven't been, but it's a good time. I've seen videos and pictures, but what goes on at that jam session?
1: The Creole Lala, we start with a Creole French table, but it's more like a lesson led usually by myself or friends, so that all levels, all ages are able to learn a little something.
0: Yeah.
1: Last month, we were getting to know your neighbor. Who has family in California? Who has a dog? So you had to talk to the people around you in French, in Creole, and ask these questions. And of course, for Festival International Week, we had to play bingo in French because we had to have fun that week. So.
0: Nice, yeah.
1: Yep. And then there's the music jam after. Creole music, Next Gen Zydeco has been coming with their backline, so it's turned into kind of a Zydeco jam.
0: Okay.
1: For all ages, we've had musicians as young as 4 years old come and jam with us.
0: Wow.
1: And then, of course, Zydeco Joe Citizen would drive in from Opelousas and come participate as well.
0: And so many of us miss Zydeco Joe.
1: Definitely missing him, yep.
0: Yes, indeed. Well, Kobe, you're doing so... Why are you interested in this? Why do you do so much for Creole music, language, and culture?
1: Well, I have, you know, the Creole... It's written on my shirt today, actually.
0: Yeah, I
1: Creole.
0: See that. Yeah.
1: Moi,
0: yeah.
1: Je suis Creole. I'm Creole. Wait. I'm proud. And just, we need to see more of that, you know, and keep that going.
0: Quel âge à toi?
1: 38.
0: Okay, all right, good.
1: Trying to keep it alive and bridge that gap and keep it going to the next generation because, like, we're losing our elders, you know, that's an important part of our culture is being able to speak Creole and playing the music in Creole. So just want to keep that going for ever and ever, you know, to come.
0: Yeah, well, thank you for doing that. It goes a long, long way. You've got the next generation. Every generation's got to do their part. So glad to see you. People keeping it going. So don't forget about the jam coming up and give us a reminder one more time about Creole Day next Sunday at Vermilionville.
1: Correct. Creole Culture Day next Sunday at Vermilionville. That's 300 Fisher Road right across from the Lafayette Airport. That's from 10 a.m. till 5 p.m. Next Gen Zydeco, Mike Broussard, lots of fun activities celebrating Creole culture.
0: All right. When's the next time you're on the radio?
1: This coming Sunday.
0: All right. And that'd be at Vermilionville.
1: Yes. So Creole Culture Day also will be live here on KRVS from 1 to 3. You'll also be able to hear the Catalan Awards because we'll be recording that in the morning. So you'll be able to hear Next Gen, Mike, and the Catalan Awards next Sunday from 1 to 3. So
0: And
1: every, be sure to tune
0: in. Every Sunday here on KRVS from 1 to 3, live from Vermilionville. Who's the band tomorrow?
1: Sean P. Saucier. He's
0: I did see
1: Cajun
0: that.
1: Band.
0: Yes, yes. All right, very good. I'll have to tune into that. Well, Colby, anything else going on?
1: I'm staying busy, but that's about it right now. Creole La La, you know, I do in my free time. That's June 30th, the 2 year, July 21st, and Creole Culture Day next Sunday at Vermilionville.
0: All right, Colby. Well, bien merci pour tout ça, and thank you for all you're doing. Keep on keeping on.
1: Merci beaucoup. Bye, y'all.
0: Kobe Angel Martin right here on the Zydeco Stomp. As we continue with more music, let's go with some sweet soul music. Arthur Conley, Zydeco Stomp KRVS, 88.7 FM.

Hello, my friends. This is Zachary Richard, and if you do not know, I am here to tell you that you are listening to Zydeco Stomp with my good friend Herman Fuselier. Here we are on KRVS, where we know how to listen to Bon Ton Roulette.

0: music is good and the women are well at the Zydeco. That's where we're going. Corey Broussard, part of that Broussard Zydeco legacy, St. Landry Parish. Let's go to the Zydeco. And right before that, more of the Broussards and the Zydeco Blazers. One of my favorite CDs. Their one and only CD came out in the 1990s on Vidrian Records, right outside of Plaisance in St. Landry Parish. Clifton Broussard, part of that. Shelton Broussard, Leroy Roberts, John Broussard, Austin Bias, and the whole gang known as the Zydeco Blazers says, "Don't bother me." And then we went back and heard one of the best-selling instrumentals of all time. I don't know if it's number one, but it could be. 1968. In fact, the flip side actually has words to it. Name of that song is Love Is All Right. But the DJ started playing the instrumental side, the horse, and it became a million seller, sold a million copies in 3 months way back in 1968. So that's Cliff Nobles and Company with the classic called The Horse. There's some high school and college bands still play today. And we start off the set with another big record from around that same time, the million seller from Arthur Conley, still a good party starter of sweet soul music, which we do each and every Saturday, and more right here on the Zydeco Stomp, KRVS.
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1: And I replace them.
0: Pretty baby, nothing takes the place of you.

Yeah, toi. This is Chubby Carey with the Bayou Swamp Band. You're listening to the Zydeco Stump with Herman Fuselier on KRVS 88.7. You got it locked in on the right station. Yeah, toi.

0: something happens when we start sipping that Hennessy. Faites attention là, va doucement, pâte de vie. That's J. Paul. J. Paul and Exotico, New Breeze from Houston, Texas. Hennessy. And right before that, the Grammy winner who's tuned into the Exotico Stomp. Good to hear from you, Chubby. He gave me a little text after he heard his dad start off today's program. And Chubby with one of his dad's classics, Found My Woman Doing the Exotico. This time done by the Grammy winner, Chubby Carey and the Bayou Swamp Band. And good blues set by some Louisiana blues legends. We heard from Buddy Guy. This coming July, Buddy Guy will turn 90 years old, but still playing and doing this thing. He's a 9-time Grammy winner, Lifetime Achievement Award winner from the Grammys, National Medal of the Arts, Kennedy Center honoree, just born right down the road, 1936, in Pointe-Coupee Parish. And we heard one of his latest songs, What Kind of Woman Is This, from the immortal George Buddy Guy. And right before that, the blues man from Homer came your way, Tab Benoit. Tab's about to get on the road June 2nd in Casper, Wyoming. Then he'll make his way to Bozeman, Montana, Spokane, Washington. And we heard him do a song originally recorded by another Louisiana legend, Toussaint McCall. Nothing Takes the Place of You, this time done by the blues man from Homer. Tab Benoit right here on the Exotico Stomp, KRFS. Don't forget the Exotico Stomp email address up and running. Let me know what's going on this Saturday afternoon. It's kind of warm and humid on the outside. ExoticoStomp@gmail.com is the email address. Or you can also drop me a line on my Facebook page. And hello, Rylan the Rye Terrio. He's back in the USA. I was wondering where you were, Rylan. He's at a wedding at a castle. And, man, he was living it up. But he says he's back from Italy and want to hear a little John Delafosse. You know I can put you on some John Delafosse. The best dressed man, he's got that Exotico Stomp t-shirt on today. Good to hear from you, Rylan the Rye Terrio. And also my people in St. Martin Parish. I can't keep up with you, Lacey. You coast to coast and beyond, seem like every weekend. But this weekend, it's a family vacation. So not only Lacey and Sean and your broad cousin sister with y'all, but she, and also with Amy and Piper and everybody. Hope y'all having a good time on that vacation. And thanks, for as always, for listening to the Exotico Stomp. Kelly Marie Dupre, listening in my hometown of Opelousas, also working in the workshop, said the workshop is rocking to the Exotico Stomp. Pass me the peanut butter because Herman's got the jam on KRVS. I know that's right. Mel and Tim. Western Union. Exotico Stomp KRVS.
1: Time here, please. Hey, Tim, this is from Barbara.
2: Oh, what is she talking about, man?
1: She says she still loves me. She can't do without me. And she'll be here tomorrow.
2: What? I thought you had settled all of that, man.
1: Hey, man, you see, you just don't understand. I never stopped loving her. I just wasn't ready to accept the love she was willing to give. But if she still loves me, there's nothing in the world that can keep us from making it this time.

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as Stephen Rito from Le Beau, better known as Step, leader of Step Rito and the Zydeco Outlaws, Houston, Texas. Had him swinging this morning at Buck and Johnny's in Bro Bridge for the Zydeco breakfast. Somebody told me. Step Rito and the Zydeco Outlaws. Before we heard from Step, we heard from Terry Domang, leader of Terry and the Zydeco Bad Boys, their fantastic version of Hee Haw Breakdown. They was jamming with some Southern Soul, King George, with I Ain't Here to Judge Nobody, Just Want a Party. I know that's right. And then Tucker James from Lauraville, Louisiana. He's a Southern Soul star and all over the South and beyond. He had him jumping last Sunday at Zydeco Extravaganza, I should say, Blackham Coliseum right here in Lafayette. Turn Me Loose, he calls that one. And we finished off the last hour with John Hart, the fantastic saxophone player with Rockin' Dupsy and also the king of Zydeco, Clifton Chenier, and my old CB radio buddy. Oh, man, we had some great conversations. John was not only a fantastic musician, but a philosopher, too. So he could solve all the problems of the world on Channel 14. Miss him a lot. John Hart with Trouble in Mind. And then Gladys Knight came your way. She's been singing since her teen years, from 82, and still singing and touring. And we heard one of her classics, You're the Best Thing That Ever Happened to Me. And the cousins from Mississippi, Mel and Tim, starting all over again. Well, we started at noon, but we go till 4 right here on the Zydeco Stomp, KRVS, 88.7 FM, online worldwide, KRVS.org. Keith LaStraps dropped me a line, ZydecoStomp@gmail.com. Thought he was in Jacksonville, but no, he's coming home. He's on I-10 westbound to Creole Country, jamming to the Zydeco Stomp and thinking about that good food and good times waiting his arrival. He's looking forward to some time on the Bayou Teche. And that sounds good, Keith LaStraps. Be careful on that road and come on home. And Ken Cybo checked in. He's got a graduation to attend on this Saturday afternoon. So he's still listening to the Stomp, but he'll have to check out. And don't forget, if you like Ken and you can only hear part of the program, the Stomp is always available 24/7 on demand at the website, krvs.org, and also on the KRVS app. So the last 2 weeks of the program are available. 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And Sharon and Steve Craig tuned in on this Saturday afternoon. They're enjoying the Stomp. And man, look out. Don't forget Steve's great program, 4 o'clock, right after the Stomp. Jukes, cantinas, and ballrooms. And on today's show is going to be wall-to-wall Southern Soul. It says the Dairy Queen going to need a second shift. Look out now. There's going to be some good Southern Soul and always good music on Jukes, cantinas, and ballrooms right here, right after the Zydeco Stomp here on KRVS. Speaking of DQ, that's a good one for the DQ set from the big old Otis Redding. I'll let nothing separate our love, pretty baby. Come here, girl. Let me talk to you a little while.

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Jeffrey Brusso and all the Creole Cowboys. 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

live at the New Orleans Jazz and Heritage Festival. Hard to stop Jeffrey Broussard and the Creole Cowboys. And right before that, we heard the Zydeco Heating and Air Conditioning man, Rustin Matoir, with a reminder we're hurricane-proof. Monday is June 1st, and that means the start of hurricane season. So now's the time to check on your hurricane supplies, the batteries and flashlights, and test the generator if you got it. Get your food and snacks together. But don't eat all the snacks. Remember, that's for the storm. You can always buy some more, but keep those snacks on hand, all the stuff for hurricane season. Starting June 1st, hopefully it's a quiet one. But like Rusty says, we're hurricane-proof, even though she took our roof. And right before that, Aaliyah came your way. Aaliyah was known as the princess of R&B, the queen of urban pop, fantastic voice, sold millions of records, was only 22 years old when she died in a plane crash in 2001. So this coming August will mark 25 years since Aaliyah's been gone, and what a fantastic number she did. At your best, you are love. The late, great Aaliyah. And speaking of late, great, the big old Otis Redding song that came out after he passed away in a plane crash. A year later, 1969, but a great hand-holding, belly-rubbing number from him. Nothing can separate us. Good stuff from Otis Redding and Aaliyah right here on the Zydeco Stomp KRVS. And speaking of buckwheat, here he is live at El Cito Zydeco and Blues Club. The late Stanley Durrell. Buckwheat Zydeco. Says gotta make a change in your life. Zydeco Stomp KRVS.

JoJo Reed. With his crossover classic. Even some pop stations were playing that one around the Lafayette area when it came out in the 1990s. Not Your Baby's Daddy, Fitz Enchanla. JoJo Reed from Eunice, Louisiana. And late happy birthday, JoJo Reed celebrated a birthday this past week. Hope you had a good one. And right before we heard from JoJo Reed, we heard from Gino Delafosse and French Rock and Boogie doing a little Everly Brothers Zydeco style, When Will I Be Loved? And Gino's doing his usual busy touring schedule. Got 8 gigs between now and next Sunday. This afternoon, he'll be on stage in New Orleans at the Cajun Zydeco Festival on Rampart Street. And Gino plays at 6 o'clock, then back at Lafayette tomorrow at the Rockin' Bowl from 5 until 8. This coming Thursday, he goes to the Rockin' Bowl in New Orleans. And that one from 8 to 11. Then this coming Friday, June 5th, Feed and Seed downtown Lafayette. Bright and early Saturday morning at the Zydeco Breakfast at Buck and Johnny's in Brobridge. He's got a private party next Saturday afternoon, and then Saturday night, a Pat's the Chaffalaya Club in Henderson, but he's not done yet. Next Sunday, Cypress Cove Landing on the Levee in Brobridge. You got to go to that website to keep up with all his 8 gigs and more at GinoDelafossemusic.com. And Gino was topped off by Lynn August, February 2025. We lost Lynn August, a master accordionist and keyboard player and singer, traveled all over the world playing his music, and also founded a company called Touch Tech. It helped visually impaired people use computers and technology. We heard him do a song that goes back to 1957 with one of the guys that started it all. Little Richard put it out at that time, Slipping and Sliding, Zydeco version done by Lynn August. Then we heard from the Grammy winner, the Zydeco band that won an Emmy, led by the late Stanley Dorrell Jr. from Karen Crow, one of his signature sounds called Make a Change in Your Life, one of the classics from Buckwheat Zydeco, right here on the Zydeco Stomp, KRVS. Uh-oh. Corey Arsenault, from his brand new Accordion Man release, featuring Erica Fox on this one, Louisiana Man. Zydeco Stomp KRVS.

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Hello, this is Corey Ledet, and you're listening to my buddy, Herman Fuselier, on the Zydeco Stomp right here on KRVS 88.7 FM.

dusting off the CD shelf for that one. 1990. John Dellafosse and the Unis Playboys. Song that his ever popular son Gino still plays. What a Wonderful World. From the old Heartaches and Hot Steps album on Maison de Soul Records, one of Floyd Swallow's labels out of Ville Platte.

0: classic Zydeco from John Delafosse and the Eunice Playboys. So wonderful world right here on the Zydeco Stomp, KRVS. And right before that, we heard from the Accordion Dragon, two-time Grammy nominee Corey Ledette, with his latest release called I'm Going Down. And then we turned back the hands of time to back the 1970s. By 1974 or so, the Hughes Corporation. Oh, this song became a 2 million seller for them, number one, 1974. But about 6 years later, they disbanded and never repeated that massive success. But lots of music experts said the song laid down the foundation of disco. But what a song it was, and still popular. Rock the Boat by the Hughes Corporation. And we started off the hour with the Grammy winner from Simpsport, Louisiana. The song was actually first recorded by Waylon Jennings in 1967, but 1969, Joe Simon from Simpsport took it to number one, became a million seller and Grammy winner for him, The Choking Kind. The late, great Joe Simon right here on the Zydeco Stomp KRVS. And last couple of months now, we've been previewing the new release from the Accordion Man. Well, that's the name of it, from Corey Arsenault and Zydeco Fusion performing with his sons. And this time we heard Louisiana Woman, this time featuring Erica Fox. So good stuff from Corey Arsenault. You can find out more information on his new band and new release, CoreyArsenault.com. And right before we heard from Corey, JoJo Reed came your way with Not Your Baby's Daddy right here on the Zydeco Stomp KRVS, where Zydeco blues, old school R&B, you never know what's next, but it's always good. On 88.7 FM and from Guam to Gaydon, KRVS.org. In today's edition of Where in the World is Scotty Tibbs. Scotty Tibbs is at home in Franklin getting the big motorhome ready, about to get on the road again, heading to Wyoming. And he's been enjoying JB and MC since this morning, but he says, the best time of day. Not stomping the floor till 4. Scotty Tibbs, thank you so much for tuning in. And you know he's going to bring the Zydeco Stomp with him when he goes up to Wyoming. Thank you so much for doing that. Accordion builder Craig Jones in Texas tuned in. Thanks for always spreading the word on all your Facebook pages, Where the Zydeco at, Houston and Louisiana, and all over the place. Michelle Angel, she hadn't heard from Michelle in a while, but good to hear from you. Says jamming to you on this beautiful day with myself, my nurse, Patty, also Cullen and Madeline and Gabby. Keep them tunes coming. Just going to do just that. Michelle Angel, great to hear from you. Dale Landry, he's back again, tapping his toes. He says, yep, we're listening to the best program that you could get. Get some good bone-shaking music. Go ahead on now, Dale Landry. Appreciate that. Always checking in and jamming to the Zydeco Stomp KRVS.
1: That's my song, Herman Fuselier.
0: And what a song it is. William Bell, I Forgot to Be Your Lover.

0: somehow, babe.
1: What was I thinking? Working all the time.
0: I forgot to be your lover.
1: Doing it all that I can. But working all the time.
0: Gonna make it up to you somehow.
1: Didn't make me a man. Let me be a man on this Saturday afternoon.
0: I forgot to be your lover.
1: But you know what we gotta do. And what was William Bell thinking, making such a beautiful song so short? 2 minutes and 19 seconds, not long enough to sing against the Dairy Queen. Mom and Daddy need some alone time. Slow drag time.
0: Have I told you lately that I love you?
1: On the Zydeco Storm.
0: Well, if I didn't, darling, I'm sorry.
1: I like apologizing.
0: Did I reach out and hold you in my loving arms?
1: And the treat that comes with it.

And right now, we're gonna do just a little piece of that for you. Go a little something like this.

That's not Sam Cooke on accordion and vocals. That's the great Andre Theory. Doing some Sam Cooke Creole style. That's where it's at, the top off the DQ set here on the Zydeco Stomp. Oh, my goodness. What a record from Andre Theory, Richmond, California. Don't worry, his people from Bazille and Jennings, but born in 1979 when he was a toddler. The king of Zydeco picked him up by the arms and said, that's going to be an accordion man. And the king knew what he was talking about because Andre Theory, one of the best players around, still plays around California. Every now and then we can get him to come to Louisiana. When he does, you owe it to yourself to check him out. Andre Theory and Zydeco Magic from the old album A Whole Lot of Something. Indeed, that's what he's got. That's where it's at. The top off the DQ set right here on the Zydeco Stomp KRVS. That was preceded by the Zydeco Boss, who came to the Zydeco Extravaganza last Sunday in the Tank. Always makes a big entrance. He made a really big entrance this past Sunday in one of his great slow drag numbers. There's a Rainbow from the Boss, Keith Frank, and then William Bell. Song that's too short. We always got to play it at least twice here on the Zydeco Stomp. To get the mood going, I Forgot to Be a Lover from the original Mr. William Bell right here on the Zydeco Stomp KRVS. Hello, Dwayne Johnson. I see you out there with the old Smokey and the Strawberry Hill. You and your lovely doing it right on this Saturday. Appreciate y'all tuning in as you do all the time. JJ Kanye says, don't act like you don't wanna. You know you do. You wanna keep it right where you got it to. Zydeco Stomp KRVS. 88.7 FM. And from the Grand Canyon to Grand Coteau, KRVS.org. Come here, girl. Let's swing out a little while. KRVS.

0: This is Lil Wayne from Lil Wayne and Same Old Two-Step Zydeco Band, and you're listening to the Zydeco Stomp with Herman Fuselier on 88.7 KRVS.
1: We'll do something like this here one time. We did this in 2015.

0: roof is leaking. Please, please come back home. The corn needs shucking. Where you at, Daddy? Mm-hmm. Don Angel and the Zydeco Posse. From the OCD call, I'm just a country girl. She calls that one Daddy, Daddy, Daddy, right here on the Zydeco Stomp, KRVS. And before Donna came your way, we heard from Wayne Singleton and same old two-step doing some Lionel Richie Zydeco style, Stuck on You. And Wayne Singleton will be in Lafayette tonight, Hideaway, the Hideaway on Lee, starting at 8 o'clock. So you can go to his Facebook page for more information, Joseph Wayne Singleton. But Lil Wayne and same old two-step tonight in Lafayette at the Hideaway on Lee. And before we heard from them, we heard from the Grammy winner, Lifetime Achievement Award winner from the Grammys from my hometown of Opelousas. His Bugaloosa Boogie album is in the Grammy Hall of Fame and Library of Congress. Just a few reasons why we call him the king, Mr. Clifton Chenier. And we heard one from the brand new box set from early in his career that helped him get kicked off, A.T.F. from the king, Mr. Clifton Chenier. Send it out to Keith Lestraps heading back home on I-10. Then CT and ZT came your way, Curly Taylor and Zydeco Trouble. Lil Nate and the Zydeco Big Time was live at Festival International with Hole in the Wall and Lil Swing Out Medley. And JJ Kaye started off the set with Don't Act Like You Don't Want It.
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0: 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On Anglais and often on CLC. 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

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Don't hurt him, Herman. Come on now, don't hurt him, baby.

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It was just yesterday. Yeah, she just got up and gone. Boy, I sure enough missed that old girl. But I know I was wrong. Maybe one of them days she'd decide to come back. Yeah, I sure enough hope so.

0: He could fill up the dance floor with that one. The late Andres Esprit, better known as Boja. What was the name of that one, Bo?
1: Yeah, yeah, yeah, hey, hey. Yes, did it, y'all.
0: Uh-huh. From his pickup on this album, which came out after the Bojack Boogie gave him cornbread. Oh, he was sizzling at that time. Bojack and the Zydeco High Rollers with Yesterday right here on the Zydeco Stomp, KRVS. And right before Bo came your way, we heard from Sean. Sean Ardoin with his latest release, We Ain't Going Home Tonight. I know that's right. And we also dipped into the Motown vaults and heard from the Four Tops, Standing in the Shadow of Love. And started off the hour with Gene Knight. Gene Knight just died about 3 years ago, or about two and a half, we'll say. Made it to the age of 80 from New Orleans, but then she was going worldwide. The song we heard, still hear it on commercials. It was a 2 million seller back in the day, and made it to the top of the charts. Missed the Big Stuff by the late Gene Knight from New Orleans. And we finished off the last hour with Horace Traha and Austin Express. You'll never make it if you never try. And Horace will be in my neck of the woods kind of tonight, Lakeview Park and Beach in Eunice, starting about 7 o'clock. And he's got a busy June coming up. You can go to his website for all the details, HoraceTraha.com. Here on the Zydeco Stomp, KRVS. My name is Herman Fuselane. Well, I ask this all the time. Where does the time go? Seemed like it was just 12, but it's only, well, about 3:16 now. So only about 44 minutes or so left in the stomp. The time just goes by so fast when you're jamming and having a good time, but we're going to fill it with more good music to come your way right here on 88.7 FM and worldwide at krvs.org. Ranella Rose Champagne tuned into the Zydeco Stomp, sending me another birthday greeting. She said she missed it last week, so I'll give a shout out on her program. You can catch it 5 o'clock right here on KRVS, right after Duke's Cantinas and Ballrooms. So I appreciate that, Ranella Rose, and all the birthday greetings all week long. We had the birthday party right here on the Stomp last Saturday. That's when the actual birthday was, but still coming in. So thank you to you and especially you for all the great birthday greetings all week long. I appreciate that so much as we continue with more music here on the Stomp. Somebody said Herman Fuselet, play another one good for hand holding, belly rubbing, daydreaming about night things in the middle of a Saturday afternoon. Hand holding music from Patti LaBelle. If only you knew. Come here, girl. Let me talk to you a little while.

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1: My Mona Lisa.
0: Keep On Dancing. Keith Frank borrowed it for Rainbow. Jermaine Jack, drummer with Gino Delafosse, says, that's my song, Herman Fusile. Somebody tell Jermaine I play this song. Kind of known as Mona Lisa, but the official title, Keep On Dancing, from Wilfred Chavis. Some solid gold Zydeco right here on the Zydeco Stomp, KRVS. Right before that, I know Lisa Beetle Guidry was enjoying that Percy Sledge with Warm and Tender Love. And we started off the set with Patti LaBelle, great slow drag number, If Only You Knew, right here on the Zydeco Stomp, KRVS. Dale Landry tuned in, but he said his brother Randy Landry jamming in New Iberia. Thanks for doing that, Randy. Appreciate you tuning into the program. And we mentioned Keith Frank. This is LA 26 featuring Keith Frank. Loved and Lost.
2: I wanna dedicate this song,
0: yeah,
2: to those who have loved and lost.
0: Come here, girl. Let's swing out a little while.
2: Never to

not Bobby Womack on accordion and vocals. That's the Zydeco Soul Child, Leon Chavis. Along with the Zydeco Flames, Leon from Lautel, more of St. Landry Parish Zydeco. Woman's gotta have it, he calls that one. Leon on his way to Lake Charles, well, to Houston, I should say. Passed through Lake Charles on his way to Houston. He plays a lot in Texas. We'll be playing at Bruno's tonight. You can check him out at his Facebook page. Right before that, Nathan and the Zydeco Cha-Chas with the one recorded live at the Rockin' Bowl in New Orleans, Taunt Rosa. And then Chris Ardoin Came Your Way, recorded live at Miller's Zydeco Hall of Fame, formerly known as Richard's Club, the Grand Ole Opry of Zydeco, Highway 190 in Lautel. Called that one Get Gone. And speaking of Chris Ardoin, along with the Zydeco boss, Keith Frank. Hello, Keith Frank. He's tuned in to the Zydeco Stomp on this Saturday afternoon. Man, a big one's coming up. One night only. It's called a Richard Club Reunion, paying tribute to the Grand Ole Opry of Zydeco. Going to be July 3rd at Evangeline Downs in Opelousas. Chris Ardoin, and along with Keith Frank, as Luke Collins used to say, a big double attraction, the Richard's Club Reunion, tribute to the Grand Ole Opry. It's 4th of July weekend. It'll be that Friday, July 3rd, Evangeline Downs. You can go to Keith or Chris's Facebook page for that mega event that's going to be happening. Might already be sold out, man. That's the one definitely not to miss. And before we heard from Chris Ardoin, we heard from Keith Sweat. Send it out to my lovely Beth Fuselet. She used to jam to that one before she had grandchildren. I want her. Keith Sweat, almost 40 years ago, put him on the charts all over the world. And then we started off the set with LA 26 featuring Keith Frank. Carly Dupre and Opelousas was enjoying that one. And Ronald Gobert, too. That was a good one from LA 26 featuring Keith Frank, called Loved and Lost, right here on the Zydeco Stomp KRVS. Somebody say, Herman Fuselet, you started with Roy Carey, finished with Roy Carey.

Pas doucement, rocker. Pas trop vite. May 16th, May 3rd, rather, marks 16 years since he's been gone. Zydeco legend Roy Carey, part of the ABCs of Zydeco, no doubt about it. I'm coming home to stay. And Roy had the Offshore Lounge in Lautel, famous for his Thursday night jam sessions. A lot of musicians playing today got their start. The memory maker from Roy Carey, right here on the Zydeco Stomp. And Roy Carey brings us to the end of another edition of the Zydeco Stomp. I'm Herman Fuselier. Thanks, as always, for joining me for the program. Thanks for supporting our great Louisiana artists. 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Radio that sounds like home. Listeners like you, thank you so much. Don't forget, life it's going to be like the weather. We'll be partly cloudy and warm and hot like today, but we'll have some stormy days, too. But no matter what life throws at us, always remember the words of Lil Milton. Together, we're gonna make it. I'll see you next Saturday from 12 to 4 for another edition of the Zydeco Stomp.

0: 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I'm Mark Broussard at the studio of Radio Acadie. 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

It's back to Soul Street for today's Jukes, Cantinas, and Ballrooms. Producing from the Cypress Lake studios of listener-supported KRVS, I'm Steve Craig. We began with the great Etta James from 1961 on Something's Got a Hold on Me, followed by Denise LaSalle on her Trapped by a Thing Called Love album. That was The Deeper I Go, produced by Willie Mitchell in Memphis.

It was Clarence Carter at the top on Too Weak to Fight from 1968, a number that soared to number three on the R&B charts. Recorded down at Fame and Muscle Shoals, I believe Dwayne Allman on guitar. After that, ZZ Hill, probably around 1967, unreleased at the time, on You've Got Me Chained to Your Love. After that, Betty Harris, a Florida native, produced in New Orleans by Alan Toussaint, who also wrote the song. That was Hook, Line, and Sinker from 1968. Ended the set with Paul Kelly, also out of Florida, Miami-based singer, teaming up with Nashville producer Buddy Killen on Hooked, Hogtied, and Collared from 1974.

never spent one red cent.

We had another taste of Florida soul from Miami singer Della Humphrey to start the set from 1968 with Don't Make the Good Girls Go Bad, followed by Sandra Rhodes, one-third of the famed background singers Rhodes, Chalmers, and Rhodes, who graced many a soul recording, especially for the High label off her solo album, Where's Your Love Been?, a tune written by George Jackson, and The Best Thing You Ever Had from 1972. After that, some more Memphis soul from Barbara and the Browns of 1966 with Plenty of Room. And the set with Tina Britt off her 1968 album Blue All the Way. That was I Love You More Than You'll Ever Know.

Don Bryant from 1966, souped-up version of the R&B nugget, The Glory of Love, recorded for High in Memphis. Before that, of course, James Brown from 1959. He was probably familiar with the Amos Milburn version of that one from 10 years prior. That was Bewildered. Before that, a couple of Memphis heavyweights, Ovi Wright from 1966 on How Long Baby, began the set with James Carr, also from 1966 on You've Got My Mind Messed Up.

We started out with a couple sessions done down at Muscle Shoals with Fame Studios, beginning with Laura Lee in 1967 with Wanted Lover, No Experience Necessary, sent down there by the Chess label. After that, the great Candy Staten from 1969, more from the pen of George Jackson. That was Get It When I Want It. After that, we move over to Memphis, High Studios to be precise, under the guidance of Willie Mitchell. It was Syl Johnson from 1973 with Back for a Taste of Your Love. And the set with Otis Clay with Pussyfootin' Around from 1977 from his I Can't Take It LP with the ever-reliable high rhythm section. On that note, it's time to hot-foot it on out of Jukes, Cantinas, and Ballrooms for now. If it's Saturday, stay tuned for Lost in Love, followed by Lalu Jukebox. If it's Monday, it'll be La Louisiane. Here's Jimmy Hughes with his hit Steal Away. I'm Steve Craig. Hasta la próxima vez.

And your man done gone. 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He gone with it. I don't know what to do about it. Think I play a little blues now.

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0: Ladies and gentlemen, it's my unmitigated pleasure to introduce to you tonight a fine, fine lady who I've known for quite some time. She's news in New York. She's the fairest in Paris. She's Ranella Rose Champagne. Put your hands together now.
1: Why, thank you. Thank you so much. Thank you. Well, howdy, partners, and welcome to another edition of Lost in Love with me, your host, Ranella Rose Champagne. As always, I would like to thank you once again for tuning in to KRVS 88.7 FM in Lafayette and Lake Charles. 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We're in the final stretch, y'all. We really, really are. And are counting on YOU to help us get there, y'all. One more round of applause, because you are awesome. Without you, there would be no us. So you know what that means. Without further ado, you know what time it is. Without further ado, the time has come. Yes, it has. The time has come to go ahead and get this party started, honey.

0: All right, and that is what I am talking about, y'all. We started out this edition of Lost in Love with It's Mighty Dark to Travel by Bill Monroe and his Bluegrass Boys. And I'm going to dedicate that one to Ted and Maxine Ducray out in Lauraville, Louisiana. They love him some Bill Monroe and his Bluegrass Boys, and I do too. Following that, Take This Job and Shove It by Johnny Paycheck. Following that, If I Needed You by Townes Van Zandt. And y'all know, I am going to dedicate that very sweet song to my wonderful Aunt Josephine and Uncle Wick out in Memphis, Tennessee. Y'all show your love for Aunt Josephine and Uncle Wick. That one is for you. Following that, how about Looking for Love by Johnny Lee? Another fave of mine, both of these are, Crackers. We haven't heard that one in a while. Crackers by the fabulous Miss Barbara Mandrell. Shout out to Elizabeth Ogeron, okay? Introduced me to Crackers years ago. Following that, Traveling Man by The Queen. Y'all bow your heads for Dolly Parton. And concluding that set, No More Jambalaya by the amazing, amazing Miss Emily Nystrom. Y'all show your love for Emily. Love that one, too. She has a beautiful voice, such a fountain of talent. So we, oh, wait a minute. I know that someone is wanting to say something to y'all. Wait, hold on one second.
1: 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This is Aunt Josephine.
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0: Oh, my gosh. Thank you so much, Aunt Josephine and Uncle Wick. Well, guess what, y'all? We have us one very, very incredibly special birthday darling, who just so happens to go by the name of Miss Sophie Eliza Howard. Hello. And she also happens to be my incredible, incredible niece. So I want to dedicate these next two songs to you, Sophie, okay? And she is jet-setting, traveling all over the place, and let's just say she hit the road. Okay, and this is a song that I know you like, and the next one is dedicated to you and your mother on that road trip that y'all just had. So y'all take a listen, and happy birthday, you wonderful birthday, darling.

OMG. We are surely trucking through this edition of Lost in Love, y'all. I know. Oh, my gosh. We just heard I Got Ways by the wonderful Miss Kathleen Edwards. Before that, we heard Why Have You Left the One You Left Me For by the another fabulous Crystal Gayle. OMG, I love her too. Oh, my God. Okay, I know. Prior to that, From the Start by Leve. And before that, Moving Right Along by Kermit and Fozzie. And that is a shout-out to my wonderful sister, Jennifer Howard, and her incredible daughter, Sophie Eliza Howard. Y'all, round of applause for the birthday, darling. And also, This Will Be an Everlasting Love by Natalie Cole for Sophie Eliza Howard. Well, listen, just another quick reminder that we are in the final stretch of our $25,000 endowment campaign. So y'all go ahead and push that red donate button, y'all. Go to krvs.org and please hit that red donate button if you are able to. Anything is a great contribution to us and the future of KRVS. So thank you so much for that. We are going to keep on keeping on with this edition of Lost in Love. I hope you're having a wonderful Saturday or a fabulous Tuesday.

Oh no, say it isn't so. Because if you are just tuning in, you are, in fact, catching the tail end of this week's edition of Lost in Love. We heard Let's Stay Together by the fabulous, wonderful Miss Tina Turner. I know. And I am going to do a shout-out. Y'all, show you love for the fabulous, also fabulous, Miss Gail George. She loves her some Tina Turner, and I do too. So shout-out to you, Gail George. Okay, one more round of applause. Following that, You Sexy Thing by Hot Chocolate. And concluding that set, What You Gonna Do by Pablo Cruz. Shout out to Cherie Royer and Mr. Richard Stokes, because they love that one too. Okay, one more. But guess what? Just when you thought we didn't have us another birthday, darling, I am wrapping up this edition of Lost in Love by paying a very special birthday, darling, tribute to a man that we all know and love so much. Y'all, show you love for this wonderful birthday, darling. Show you love for Mr. Herman Fuselier. Herman Fuselier, thank you so much for your wonderful Zydeco stomp and all the wonderful songs and music and everything that you give to us here at KRVS. So I want to dedicate this next song to Y-O-U. I know your birthday was last Saturday, but I hope it is an extended birth celebration, okay, into this week. Let's just make it a birth month, okay? One more round of applause for Herman Fuselier. Here you go.

0: Hey, thank you so much for Zydeco Stomp and all the joy you bring to all of us here in Lafayette, Louisiana, and all over the world. Well, anyway, y'all, I hope you have a wonderful Saturday, a fabulous Tuesday, and until next time, y'all, thank you.
1: Hello, Louisiana. This is Colby Lejeune. If you're learning French or are interested in our music and culture, I'd like to invite you to tune in to Bonjour Louisiane, where we spend time with French Louisiana's music, history, share jokes and stories, superstitions, a bit of this and a bit of that. 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

Monsieur Bruce Dagrapon de Lâche, Nanquilé, Nanquilé Allons Aller, chez Nanquilé, from his album Petit Cadeau. Yeah, you're right, Chad, Bruce Dagrapon, before you're right there. Big old hit for him. Allons Danser, from the album Friday at Last, Steve Riley and the Mamou Playboys coming at you with their version of Boisec Ardoin's Allons Danser. And we started it off with Going Out Two-Stepping Tonight. Alonzo Balasoage avec Jackie Kaye, Ivy Duga et tous les cousins Cajun from their album Front Porch Cajun Music Shack. We're bringing it to you on the front porch right here today with Lalu Jukebox. Yes, sir. Yes, you right. Keep it locked in right here. Second edition, second time around for the spring fundraiser right here on Lalu Jukebox. So if you haven't had a chance all week or last Saturday or whatever, go on down to krvs.org. 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You know what to do. And I'll keep the music rocking for you right here. We going, we Alonzo all over the place right here, right now. Let's get Mr. Wayne Toops in with a little Alonzo Lafayette.

Oh, don't tempt me with a good time, y'all. It's Harrison Fontenot with the Cajun Twist. Le Tortillage. Allons content, va se tortiller. Right there. I played that song because Randy and the Rockets came right before that. And they just kept saying, let's do the Cajun Twist. So I obliged. Pulled up Harrison Fontenot and gave him the Cajun Twist. Randy and the Rockets right before that with let's do the Cajun Twist. And at some point, somebody put these two songs together with the Cajun Twist and Allons à Lafayette, which we had Wayne Toups' version off the documentary known as J'étais au bal hier soir, or maybe c'est J'étais au bal. I think it's just J'étais au bal, but you know how it is. Allons à Lafayette, a live recording from somewhere. I forget where that was recorded, some festival. There's also footage on the documentary. It's really great. It's you don't forget it when you see it. It's awesome. It's awesome. That's for sure. It's a great documentary. Wayne Toups off the soundtrack of that with Allons à Lafayette. Dude, let's do the Cajun Twist. And then we did the Cajun Twist. What is there left to do, y'all? What is there left to do? The only thing left to do is to go on down to KRVS.org and click on the little red donate button and renew and or join our family with your membership today, right now. Right now, Shy. Here's a little Nate with the L'Argent. Can't take it with you. And you can't sleep with it.

Slim Harper right there, y'all, saying, I need money. I don't need no more of your lives. I just need some money. Pay me my money, let me go. Willis Prudhomme, y'all. Willis Prudhomme doing some old school Zydeco right here on Lalo Jukebox today. That was You Took My Money from Willis Prudhomme, y'all, in his album called They Call Me Jack Hammer. Yeah, you're right. And we started to set off with Lil Nate. Nathan and the Zydeco Big Timers doing that La Jean off the album Doing It Big Time. Big Timers doing it big time. That La Jean. Can't sleep with it. And people think when they're dead, they can leave with it. They sure can't. That La Jean. That's what we're talking about here today, folks, because it's the second weekend of our spring fundraiser right here. 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So don't forget to come on down and join the club. 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We can hook you up with that. And we can hook you up with great radio right here from the heart of Acadiana in the middle of the campus of the University of Louisiana at Lafayette that joins you in support of your favorite public radio station. And speaking of money, and Mr. Bobby Charles coming in right here with I Spent All My Money Loving You. Just spend it all loving KRVS. It'll be a lot better.

Dewey Bofa is his amie de la Cogete Pauve. Dewey, along with Robert Jardel on the accordion, and Tracy and Peter Schwartz playing with them right there. And I believe Tony Bofa is on there somewhere too. I forget who else was on there. I don't know. I'm sure I'm forgetting somebody on that record right there with Dewey Bofa. It says, I mean, Los Anco, quand j'étais pauvre, when I was poor. Oh, moi j'aime ça. Song about the future, written in the past tense. Right before that, Horace Strong, huh? Doing old Nathan Abshire classic, Le Blues Français, the French blues, breaking it down for you from the Austin Blues record. And we started that set off with the same trio, but from a D.L. Menard record. Right there, D.L. Menard doing J'aime les connaître et où l'argent va. I'd like to know where the money goes, where the money goes. And if you go on down to KRVS.org, you can be sure it's going to keeping this gem of a public radio station we got right here in Lafayette, Louisiana, alive. So go on down and do that right now, KRVS.org. Got to take a short little break. I'm going to leave you with another song from that awesome blues record. It's called The Richard Hot Step. But keep it locked in right here on 88.7 FM Lafayette Lake Charles KRVS. We've got a whole nother hour of La Bonne Musique, Dreta Place, Tea Break, EC.

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